afternoon. It is Sanctuary, the Days Show. I'm Tom, continuing through until 2 o'clock this afternoon. Welcome on in. Good to have you with us. Break in the middle of the day, perhaps. Don't forget, you can keep listening whatever the afternoon has in store via the Rima Media app. In fact, if someone else is keen, let them know. They can grab it from their app store or by texting app to 8168. Lauren Daigle with a song that really took off as part of her live show, I understand. In fact, a live recording of Tremble coming up for you shortly as we continue with the latest from the Belonging Co. here. Hallowed Be Your Name, also a live recording.

0: Have you got a heavy heart today? 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You're feeling tired, worn out, disappointed, depressed? There is an answer. God says what you need is a praising heart for a spirit of heaviness. 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That's how God describes this praise. When you're down, wrap yourself round with the praise of God. 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You'll begin to feel His nearness, feel His triumph, and feel His strength. Don't give up. Exchange your heaviness for a praising heart.
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I'm Tom. It is Sanctuary, just making our way past 12:30. 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Also, when it comes to prayer, don't forget we are happy to pray for you if there's something you'd appreciate some prayer for. 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

0: This is Susie Holt with Chocolate and God. From Judges 20, then the children of Israel went up and cried before the Lord until evening and asked counsel of the Lord, saying, shall I again draw near for battle against the children of my brother Benjamin? And the Lord said, go up against him. They had asked twice already. They lost twice, and yet they were willing to go again if the Lord told them to, and they had victory. Are you in the will of God and yet things seem to all be going wrong? Do you feel as though you are defeated on every side, even though you know you are doing what God has told you to do? Don't allow your defeats or circumstances determine your feelings about what you are supposed to be doing. We will always have struggles along life's paths, whether in the will of God or not. But the key is that victory comes in being persistent, in doing what is right and doing what you are called to do. Persevere and God will deliver your enemies and he will give you the victory he has planned. Ladies, let me really encourage you to be in the Word every day and join my friend Janet Scott for a daily devotional. You'll find it at chocolateandgod.com.
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0: It is Sanctuary. I'm Tom. After one this afternoon, our daily devotional, The Word for You Today, and that before 1:30 as the music continues. Time for a couple more songs, which we'll get back to shortly before news, weather and sports in just on 10 minutes' time.
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3: In this update, a woman and two young children have died in Rotorua's Glenholm. Police have launched a homicide investigation. They're being assisted by a man also at the home and aren't looking for anyone else. National's promising to give councils funding from the International Visitor Levy by capping its contributions to conservation and tourism after breaking its deal with Auckland Council to explore a possible bed tax. Council share would be based on their numbers of international visitor guest nights. Chris Hipkins says Labour wants to reduce agricultural emissions and will work with farmers to do it without pricing methane. Meanwhile, the Opportunity Party is pledging to establish a $1 billion kitty funded by ETS auction proceeds to help businesses switch from fossil fuels. A police officer with a traumatic brain injury after being hit by a stolen car as he laid spikes near Palmerston North last month is recovering in a neurology ward. And that's news.
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2: Sanctuary Sport.
3: In sport, the All Blacks coaches are doing their best to combat series fatigue and the scorching Washington DC heat as they try to draw the series against South Africa. The squad were given Monday free from training and will train in the morning for the rest of the week to beat the 30 degrees Celsius heat. Dave Rennie says that's important, or they'll have no chance on Sunday morning in Baltimore.
5: Really only two big mornings of training, but you know, we think that's best. You know, if we try to train today after 24 or 26 hours of travel, you know, I think we'd be beating a dead horse.
3: Greymouth's Paul Cole wants all the home court advantage he can get in Auckland for the 2028 Squash World Championships. He expects many West Coasters will come up to the city. That is sport.
6: Sanctuary weather.
7: Northland to Whanganui, including the Central High Country, also Bay of Plenty, mainly fine today. Areas of fog tomorrow morning, then cloudy periods and isolated showers. Manawatu to Wellington, fine. Gisborne, Hawke's Bay and Wairarapa, cloudy periods. A few showers about the Wairoa District, clearing this afternoon. Marlborough and Nelson, cloudy periods. Buller to Fiordland, cloudy periods. Isolated showers from Buller to Westland. Tomorrow, rain with heavy falls developing in Fiordland in the morning and spreading north to Westland in the evening. Canterbury, fine apart from areas of morning and evening cloud. Otago and Southland, fine today and most of tomorrow. Rain with brief heavy falls spreading north tomorrow evening.
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0: While on holiday with my three-year-old granddaughter, we spent many hours in the swimming pool. As the pool was too deep for her, she was restricted to staying on the step while everyone else swam. In time, I encouraged her to jump from the step into my arms. And as her trust in me grew, she was brave enough to push off from the side of the step and float to me. As I increased the distance, her capacity and her courage increased. God does the same for us. He encourages us to take small steps and promises to be there for us. Maybe today you feel confined to the step. To launch out into the deep is scary. So I challenge you, take a small step. God will be there for you. And in time, your capacity and courage will increase. Go on, do it today. Mahara ki tō tātou atua e tēnei rā. Remember God today. I'm Alison Shaw.
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It is Sanctuary Tuesday afternoon, just after one. And as always, it is great to have you listening in to the day's show. Now, when it comes to listening in, maybe you know of people, it's not as easy for them to get out and about. 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Sanctuary is there now, and the other stations with Rima Media, Life and Rima, on channels 54 and 55. Coming up, we've got music from Kane. We've also got music from Matt Marr shortly. Also coming up is our daily devotional, The Word for You Today.

hymns. They've lasted for a reason. Powerful melodies and superb lyrics that lift our faith. 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

0: Tom, it is Sanctuary. How would I describe the next couple of songs I've got for you? Well, Holding on the Road Less Travelled. Two songs coming up. The new one from Joe L. Barnes and Seth Schlitter, Road Less Travelled, and the latest from John Reddick as well, a live version of Holding On, Praise God, both of which we'll get to after our word for today, word for you today, I should say, which is our daily devotional.
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2: The famous prodigal son story. Head to Luke chapter 15 to recap. Even if we're familiar with the story, here's something we may not know. The son who demanded the father's inheritance was breaking serious boundaries. In the culture of the time, going to your dad and asking for your share of the inheritance was really saying, "Dad, I wish you were dead." How often do we walk away from God and our home in Him? How often do we wish deep down that He didn't want certain things for us so that we could go our own way? If we've been there and we want to return like the son did, today's reading is for us. What's more astounding than the son's disobedience is the father's grace-filled reaction. He saw him and was filled with compassion for him. He ran to his son, threw his arms around him and kissed him. That's from Luke chapter 15, verse 20. Jesus knew, as he told this parable, that the father's extravagance was outrageous. And that was 100% on purpose. He wants us to link the dad's reaction to God's. How outrageously have we sinned against God? Jesus sees it and wants us to know He'll meet us with an even more outrageous grace. So what now? Thank God that He keeps no record of when you've wronged Him. Keeping a record of things you have done wrong? Show yourself outrageous grace and throw your arms around yourself.
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It is Sanctuary, John Redick there. I'm Tom, just reading about the Squash World, the World Squash Championships coming to New Zealand in 2028, just months before squash makes its Olympic debut at the LA 2028 Games. It caught my attention because recently I've been playing squash with a couple of my boys very, very socially, and I was joking with my youngest the other day. I said, oh, we should play a game of squash. What I didn't expect was when she got up this morning, she said, oh, I was dreaming about beating you and mum playing squash. And I thought, now she's 8.5, and to be fair, she's probably a good chance of beating me if we did play a game. I'm not entirely sure what I've started. Well, as we close out the day's show, it's back into the music with We the Kingdom here on Sanctuary.

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There's prayer, scripture, and Thursdays we even take communion together. 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Afternoon Praise on Sanctuary.

0: I'm Tom. It is Sanctuary, and my thanks again. Appreciate you listening in during the middle of the day to the Day's Show. Back once again tomorrow after the Morning Sanctuary with Lee and Nerida. Lizzie next, though. She's in Afternews Weather and Sport once again for Afternoon Praise.
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3: 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Look.

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4: Retailers, Christmas isn't 4 months away. It's now, because the customers who'll buy from you in December are deciding where they'll shop

0: and are talking to a man from the same address in Glen Holm. National's offering a new option to fund local tourism if re-elected after abandoning bed taxes. It's pledging to divert some money from the international visitor levy, currently going to conservation and tourism. Labor says staying in the Paris Climate Accord is a bottom line, but is promising to review the emissions trading scheme if in government. Five people have been injured in a crash at Weld Pass on State Highway 1 between Blenheim and Seddon, one seriously. NZTA was already planning to temporarily close that stretch of road today to urgently clear a slip encroaching at a sharp bend. Nearly $33 million is going into building 34 new classrooms and facilities, mostly in Auckland. That's news.
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0: In sport and the Arthur Ashe Tennis Stadium in New York.
3: Coco Gauff moves into a third US Open quarterfinal.
0: The fourth seed Coco Gauff is through to the last eight after a 6-1, 6-4 victory over fellow American and 14th seed Iva Jovic on Disney+. Gauff joins second seed Elena Rybakina, fifth seed Mira Ondreva and China's Qin Wenjing in advancing so far on day nine. Squash world number two Paul Cole is leaving no stone unturned in the pursuit of an elusive world championship title on home soil. The pinnacle event's coming to Auckland in February of 2028. In that sport, I'm Raylene Ramsey.
2: Sanctuary weather.
4: Northland to Whanganui, including the central high country, also Bay of Plenty, mainly fine today. Areas of fog tomorrow morning, then cloudy periods and isolated showers. Manawatu to Wellington, fine. Gisborne, Hawke's Bay and Wairarapa, cloudy periods. A few showers about the Wairoa district, clearing this afternoon. Marlborough and Nelson, cloudy periods. Buller to Fiordland, cloudy periods. Isolated showers from Buller to Westland. Tomorrow, rain with heavy falls developing in Fiordland in the morning and spreading north to Westland in the evening. Canterbury, fine apart from areas of morning and evening cloud. Otago and Southland, fine today and most of tomorrow. Rain with brief heavy falls spreading north tomorrow evening.
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It's New Wayne Worship. No, it's not. It's Jordan Feliz. Praise God for that. Do you know, the computer told me one thing, but I knew the song was something else. How's that for clever? Optast, Mighty Name of Jesus. 10 minutes past two. No my, hi to my. Welcome to the program, my friend. I don't know what kind of day you're having, but welcome into the sanctuary. My prayer for all of us is that however long you are listening, whether it's a few minutes, a few hours, that you are refreshed, right? There's always so much going on in life, but come into the sanctuary, enjoy the good music. My prayer is that you would hear something that would refresh you, which would revitalize you. Maybe it'll just make you laugh, but to be fair, a merry heart does doeth good, like a medicine, right? It certainly does. Hey, coming up this hour in the inner sanctuary, 2 to 3, prayer, scripture, Thursday, we take communion together. I've got such a lovely Bethel Live song coming up, I Need You More. Dave Hunt's in there too with A Mighty Fortress. This is Brooke Legitwood. You can never go wrong with a bit of Brooke Legitwood and Lauren Daigle, the new respects with Watchmen.

Life can feel a little hectic at times, whether it's managing the kids, deadlines, or battling traffic. It's nice to know that at the end of the day, you can wind down with evening devotion with Kathy Jenke. Tune in for inspirational music and spiritual encouragement, where faith, hope, and love are explored through reflections, scripture, prayer, and conversation. Connect, reflect, and be inspired with Kathy Jenke. Weeknights 7 to midnight. It's your evening devotion.

at ease, the Lord is my light. 21 minutes past two on Sanctuary with Lizzie. I was just thinking, those boys sing really high, don't they? Beautiful voices, indeed. Hey, heading into the Word of God, I had the scripture read out the other day and I just thought, oh, it's so lovely, I need to read it out. Colossians 1, verses 15 to 20. The Son is the image of the invisible God, the firstborn over all creation, for in him all things were created, things in heaven and on earth, visible and invisible, whether thrones or powers or rulers or authorities, all things have been created through him and for him. He is before all things, and in him all things hold together. And he is the head of the body, the church. He is the beginning and the firstborn from among the dead, so that in everything he might have the supremacy. For God was pleased to have all his fullness dwell in him, and through him to reconcile to himself all things, whether things on earth or things in heaven, by making peace through his blood shed on the cross. Such a beautiful piece of scripture, and so much imagery in it, and a little bit poetic as well. Just so nice if you want to read that in your own time. Colossians 1 verses 15 to 20. Hey, we're going to hear some more great music, and then next up we are going to pray together. Dave Hunt, A Mighty Fortress.

It's Bethel Music on Sanctuary, The Blood, great song. Dave Hunton there too with A Mighty Fortress. It is time to pray. That's what we like to do. And I have gone over to the prayer wall. Sometimes you will hear us praying for some of the prayers on the prayer wall. Always these prayers are prayed for behind the scenes, but occasionally you'll hear us pray for some of the prayers. And there was a prayer request that came through where a family is dealing with alcohol addiction in the family, which I can't even find the prayer now, but is causing a lot of issues. And of course, addiction, right? It's destructive. And so we'll pray about that. But also, you know, those kind of things in our lives, it's always good to reach out to organisations and things that are there to provide support. And sometimes maybe you're not the person with the, you know, the drug or alcohol addiction, but, you know, you're there as part of it and part of the family, and there's, you know, there's support available for people who are in that support role. So let's pray. Father, we do pray a blessing upon this particular family. You know their situation, you know each and every one of them. And for anybody else who's listening in and there is an issue of addiction that's causing harm, Lord, we pray for your guidance and your tenderness, Lord, and that there would be hope, that there would be restoration, and Lord, there would be healing. God, we pray for the people who have got those addictions, that it always comes to a place of them wanting to change. Lord, it has to come from the individual themselves. And so we do pray that that would happen, and we pray for those people who right now are struggling and do want to change, and it's tricky and it's hard. I pray that you would put them on a pathway that would support them, that would encourage them, that would give them the way to do this, Lord, and that they would just be able to keep just putting one step in front of another. It is hard to change, but God, I pray that you would help bring around that change, and also just bring in those key people, Lord, whether it's those people who work in those areas of addiction or just you know, people that just have the resources, who know where to go, or people have been through this path before and can direct the path, Lord, that there are services and places and that have these programs available to people. And bless those who work in these areas of addiction, God. We bless them and we pray for your refreshing for each and every one, Lord, in Jesus' name. Amen. It's Torren Wells. Let the church sing. We're the church. It's Sanctuary New Zealand's worship station, and it's a great place to sing.

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What a voice, right? Carrie Underwood there and Vince Gill, how great thou art, a beautiful hymn. Boy, that is something else. Sometimes lately I've had guests in for the Where Do You Find God podcast and I've sung with them. And if you follow behind the scenes on Where Do You Find God podcast on Instagram, you'll begin to see some of that. And I'm like, I don't think I would suggest singing with Carrie Underwood, just saying, like, whoa, she is next level. Powerful, powerful. Did you know that she actually won, I think it was American Idol, yeah, back in 2005, thinking my son was 1 year of age then, and there she was in America winning American Idol and has gone on to do amazing things. And if you do particularly love the Sanctuary hymns, the zhuzhed up hymns, not only on a Sunday morning, you can listen for an hour from 6 to 7 a.m., but if you're like me and you're generally not awake that time on a Sunday morning, generally not, you can hear some more beautiful hymns in the evening on a Sunday from 6 p.m. to 7 p.m. So nice and easy way to remember at both ends of the day, hymns on Sanctuary on Sundays. Here is another great song, God Behind Bars and Ryan Ellis with Set Me Free.

Beautiful song, Cody Carnes, Christ Be Magnified on Sanctuary, and be magnified everywhere, not just on Sanctuary, right? It is 7 minutes to three, you are with Lizzie. After three in the mix, some music from Aaron Schust, Rend Collective. Wanted to tell you about a very cool, very interesting documentary, New Zealand made, coming up. I think it's brand new on Shine TV tonight. Tell you about that after three. Here's a favourite of the Sanctuary playlist, something local. It's the Church of Aotearoa New Zealand with The Blessing.

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2: In sport, another box tick for Coco Gauff and her bid to claim a second title at the US Tennis Open. The 23-year-old fourth seed is through to the quarterfinals after a 6-1, 6-4 victory over 18-year-old fellow American Iva Jovic. Gauff outlines where she got the edge on Disney+.
3: Finally capitalizing on those breakpoint opportunities, and honestly, there was one game where I felt like I was running a marathon, so but that one got me through. That was like probably the first time I was out of breath on court in a long time.
2: Penrith halfback Nathan Cleary spoken of his admiration for former teammate James Fisher-Harris on the eve of the NRL finals. The Warriors skipper was part of the Penrith squad that won four straight titles. Cleary says Fisher-Harris left a sizeable hole.
1: Sanctuary weather.
4: Northland to Whanganui, including the Central High Country, also Bay of Plenty, mainly fine today. Areas of fog tomorrow morning, then cloudy periods and isolated showers. Manawatu to Wellington, fine. Gisborne, Hawke's Bay and Wairarapa, cloudy periods. A few showers about the Wairoa district, clearing this afternoon. Marlborough and Nelson, cloudy periods. Buller to Fiordland, cloudy periods. Isolated showers from Buller to Westland. Tomorrow, rain with heavy falls developing in Fiordland in the morning and spreading north to Westland in the evening. Canterbury, fine apart from areas of morning and evening cloud. Otago and Southland, fine today and most of tomorrow. Rain with brief heavy falls spreading north tomorrow evening.
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That is Rend Collective, Build Your Kingdom here. 10 minutes past three. Good afternoon. You're on Afternoon Praise with Lizzie. Coming up this hour in the mix, I've got a little bit of this for us. Stars Go Dim, Holy. And then a song that Peter Shaw and I were actually talking about before this one.

Elevation Worship. When Wind Meets Fire. We were both talking, Peter Shaw and I, before about how much we liked that episode. Well, not that episode, that song. But speaking of episodes, you might have seen on our social media pages, yoursanctuary.nz, there was a really cool carousel that the graphics team and the girls behind social media had created, which showed a little bit of a insight into Peter Shaw's story of going through open heart surgery, finding God in open heart surgery, which was an episode which aired a little earlier this year and has had the most downloads. So many people just really resonating with it, finding it really encouraging. And you can find that on the Where Do You Find God podcast on the Rema Media app or on Facebook, on Spotify and Apple, all the places that you get podcasts from. It's Tim Hughes, Everything.

0: Imagine a house where all the ceiling lights were covered with black tape. It wouldn't make sense. Ceiling lights are there to brighten the room. Jesus made the same point when he said a lamp should be set on a stand, not covered with a basket. He also claimed he was the light of the world. And as his followers, our responsibility was to bring his light into our dark world. How do we do this? Just as the moon reflects the sun, so we are to be reflectors of God's Son, Jesus. We do this by standing up for truth, by not being ashamed of our faith, and by taking every opportunity to boldly declare our allegiance to Jesus. In other words, we are not to hide our light, but, as the children's song says, we are to let our little lights shine. I'm June Dooney, and you can contact me on junedooney.com.
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0: 2001, I got a scholarship to go to Christ for the Nations Institute in Dallas, Texas. Just before I could leave my country, Zambia, the Twin Towers and New York tumbled. All of us who were going to go into the U.S. could not enter.
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0: on Sanctuary. You are with Lizzie. Now, I was trying to tell you about this earlier, but something glitched in the system. Coming up tomorrow on the Where Do You Find God podcast, it's with Pastor Friday Fumbilwa, who 25 years ago, it was 9/11 and, you know, the tragedy that happened there. Pastor Friday was due to go to America and, well, he ended up in New Zealand. Here's a snippet of our conversation for tomorrow.
1: 2001, I got a scholarship to go to Christ for the Nations Institute in Dallas, Texas. Just before I could leave my country, Zambia, the Twin Towers in New York tumbled. All of us who were going to go into the U.S. could not enter.
0: Yeah, plans totally changed for him. Ended up in New Zealand, and he talks about finding God and the divine serendipities. He talks about finding God in chaos, and that's actually one thing that we can always kind of rely on. That's not what I said, but that's what he said. And I thought, well, it is kind of true, isn't it? Change and things happening. And he said that yet God is there. So it's a great episode. I'll play it out on air tomorrow around 4:30. Hits all the podcast platforms, Apple, Spotify, the Rema Media app, much earlier in the day. It's Parachute Band, Lord of the Heavens on Sanctuary.

They've lasted for a reason. Powerful melodies and superb lyrics that lift our faith. Hymns. Some are modern classics. Others were written centuries ago but are still widely sung today. Hymns for Today. The best from the past given a fresh sound for today's generation. 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Every Sunday morning at 6. So let your faith be strengthened and inspired. Hymns for Today. Sundays at 6, only here on Sanctuary, New Zealand's worship station.

0: It's Fellowship Creative through and through on Sanctuary. It is 8 minutes to four. Quite a fascinating looking documentary coming up tonight on Sanctuary. On Shine TV. Straight after Thoughts and Comments with Andrew Urquhart, which plays out at 7 o'clock and repeats at 10:30. But it's a brand new documentary on Shine TV called Filled with the Spirit, and it traces the New Zealand Anglican charismatic movement from the late 1950s through to the 80s, and it talks about this wave of renewal, transformation, and it also talks about there being conflict and all those sort of things, which is quite a normal thing that seems to happen when there is renewal. There's also conflict. Like, it just always seems, they always seem to go hand in hand. So I actually think it looks quite interesting. Knowing me, 7:30, I won't be watching it, but you might be. But that's because I tend to watch things on Shine On Demand when the time suits me. So if it's 7:30, it's not a good time for you. Shine On Demand, it's so good. You can catch so many of our great programs in your own time. Now, coming up before four here on Sanctuary, I've got Presence Music Band, Found in the Hurt. After four in the mix, it's coming up with Jaden Levick and Chris Tomlin.
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5: In this update, a man's appeared in court on an assault charge as police investigate the deaths of a woman and two young children in Rotorua last night. He was granted interim name suppression and will reappear in court next month. A 37-year-old man's been arrested in Seddon, 600 kilometres from the scene of an alleged assault at a Twizel home late last Friday. He's due in court next Tuesday. A British 24-year-old has been accused of punching customs officers while trying to smuggle almost 17 kilos of meth through Auckland Airport on Friday. The government's serving up $1 million from the Major Events Fund to secure the Squash World Championships in Auckland in February of 2028. $3 million is being funnelled from the Regional Infrastructure Fund into Taranaki to help local businesses line up for large infrastructure contracts, with Methanex closing next year. And that's news.
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5: In sport, a positive squad health update from Warriors coach Andrew Webster ahead of their Week 1 NRL Finals match against the Dolphins on Saturday. He's confirmed centre Lika Halasima's good to return from his ankle injury. So too middle forward Jackson Ford is available for selection, recovered from a torn pectoral muscle. Webster says wing Dylan Watene's

0: Gisborne, Hawke's Bay and Wairarapa. Cloudy periods, a few showers about the Wairoa district, clearing this afternoon. Marlborough and Nelson, cloudy periods. Buller to Fiordland, cloudy periods. Isolated showers from Buller to Westland. Tomorrow, rain with heavy falls developing in Fiordland in the morning and spreading north to Westland in the evening. Canterbury, fine apart from areas of morning and evening cloud. Otago and Southland, fine today and most of tomorrow. Rain with brief heavy falls spreading north tomorrow evening.
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2: 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My power works best in weakness. So now I am glad to boast about my weaknesses, so that the power of Christ can work through me."
1: Sanctuary, New Zealand's worship station.

It's Chris Tomlin. Good, good father. Good to be reminded of that, that we do have a good, good father. Good afternoon. 11 minutes past four on Sanctuary with Lizzie. We kicked off this hour with Jaden Levick, Nothing But the Blood. We've got some great Kiwis on the playlist this afternoon. I've got this one from Souvenirs Worship.

And also in the mix, Kiwi Beck Nelson. You give beauty. Beauty for Ashes. It's coming up. Also after five, coming up, something theological with the awesome Rev George Penk, and talking about prayer. Prayer as a relationship, that it's relational. God wants to have a relationship with us. That's after five.

0: This is Susie Holt with Chocolate and God. Reading from Joshua 13, it says, "Now Joshua was old and advanced in years, and the Lord said to him, 'You are old and advanced in years, and there remains yet very much land to possess.'" You know you are old when God tells you that you are old. Wow. I'm not sure as a woman how I would have quite handled that. Well, girl, you know what? Your age has nothing to do with what you are called to do. You aren't too young and you are never too old either to do what it is that God is calling you to do. Notice that after he commented on Joshua being old, he told him that there was still a lot to do. Take a look around and stop making excuses for not serving God in some way. Don't miss out on an opportunity to serve God today for any reason. Start today and ask him to show you what you can do to serve him with your life. Ladies, let me really encourage you to be in the Word every day and join my friend Janet Scott for a daily devotional. 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

Beck Nelson, Beauty for Ashes on Sanctuary. You are with Lizzie. It's 26 minutes past four. Have you got a song you'd like to hear this afternoon? Something off the Sanctuary playlist? You can get in touch. 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Look forward to hearing from you. This is Elevation Worship with Chandler Moore. God, I'm Just Grateful.

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It's Hillsong Worship. What a beautiful name on Sanctuary you are with Lizzie. Hard to believe, but the Bible Society is actually here in New Zealand is celebrating 180 years. It's so incredible the work that they've done around the country in churches and schools, hospitals, prisons, communities, and then also the translation that they've done, including into Te Reo Māori and Pacifica languages. And so this week to celebrate actually over on the Breakfast Sanctuary with Nerida this week, there is an opportunity for you to win a $180 voucher from the Bible Society. In fact, it's from Mana Christian Stores, so you don't want to miss out on that. Make sure when you're listening in the morning, you're really listening. When you get that cue to call, Nerida will tell you how to enter. Pretty cool. $180 Mana Christian Store voucher. Very cool. It's Amy Grant, We Believe in God.

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0: Souvenirs Worship for God on Sanctuary, the Belonging Co. in there too with Hallowed Be Your Name as we head for 5 o'clock. Timothy Tacona and band coming up with Manifestation after five in the mix. Music from Phil Wickham and Third Day, and also Reverend George Pinks joining us on the show for something theological, talking about prayer.
1: Kia ora. 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
0: Making a will is not at the top of the average person's priority list, but it is an important thing to sort out at some stage. 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
7: In this update, a man's appeared in court on an assault charge after a woman and two young children died in a Rotorua home in Glenholm last night. Nationals pledging cash for councils instead of a bed levy to deal with growing tourism and related infrastructure issues. The party says it'll hand over a share of revenue from the international visitor levy, divvied up according to a council's visitor nights. Auckland Mayor Wayne Brown says their share of funding would come an $8 million short of a bed tax. Chris Hipkins is criticising his party's former policy on pricing farm emissions. He says he's not convinced that it would have worked. The Crown's defending not prosecuting a police officer who fatally shot an unarmed man in Taranaki. Chaos Price was killed in 2022 after he'd rammed a patrol car and tried to hijack another vehicle. And that's news.
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7: In sport, coach Dave Rennie concedes the All Blacks captain's year is over. Adi Savea came off with a dislocated shoulder in the third test loss to the Springboks and has returned home. And while they're still waiting for full results, Rennie can't see Savea being...

0: Also, Bay of Plenty, mainly fine today. Areas of fog tomorrow morning, then cloudy periods and isolated showers. Manawatu to Wellington, fine. Gisborne, Hawke's Bay and Wairarapa, cloudy periods. A few showers about the Wairoa district, clearing this afternoon. Marlborough and Nelson, cloudy periods. Buller to Fiordland, cloudy periods. Isolated showers from Buller to Westland. Tomorrow, rain with heavy falls developing in Fiordland in the morning and spreading north to Westland in the evening. Canterbury, fine apart from areas of morning and evening cloud. Otago and Southland, fine today and most of tomorrow. Rain with brief heavy falls spreading north tomorrow evening.
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2: 2 Corinthians 5 verse 17. This means that anyone who belongs to Christ has become a new person. The old life is gone. The new life has begun.
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Phil Wickham, the king, is in the room on Sanctuary Koki, kicking off this hour, My Lord Provided. You can hear a song like that, can't you? The king is in the room. And it's like, well, where is he? I can't see him. I can't sense him. Is he really here? Well, yeah. I mean, God is omnipresent. He is everywhere all the time. And that's part of the reason I made my podcast, Where Do You Find God? Helping people to learn to recognise the ways God is already present in your everyday life. Tomorrow's episode plays out around 4:30 with Pastor Friday Fwimbilwa, a lovely conversation where he talks about finding God and the divine serendipities. He really talks about finding God in chaos, and that'll hit all the podcast platforms tomorrow morning, plays out on air around 4:30. Actually, coming up next on the show, I have got Kane with Living Water, about to hear a great song from Third Day, Blessed Assurance. And then coming up, I have got Reverend George Pink joining me on something theological, talking about prayer. This is Third Day, Blessed Assurance.

0: This is my story.
1: This is my story, yeah. This is my song.
0: Praising my Savior.

0: looking above, filled with his goodness, filled with his goodness, lost in his love, lost in his love.
1: It's your sanctuary, yoursanctuary.nz.

0: Ezra Houghton, Jesus at the Centre, Kane with Living Water. It is 21 minutes past five. It's time for another chat on something theological. I have got the awesome Rev George Pink back with us today. G'day. Good afternoon.
1: Hello, Lizzie. How are you?
0: I'm good. You want to speak about prayer today. I guess that kind of fits the job description.
1: It does. Important part of the gig. And specifically, it's something I've been thinking a lot about at the moment because at the church where I have the privilege of being the vicar, we are doing a series on prayer called People of Prayer throughout September. So I've been thinking a lot about what prayer is, about why we pray, and about how we pray.
0: Yeah. So, you know, prayer can be many things, can't it? We can be asking things, we can be praying on behalf of other people, but we were talking previously about it being more of a relational thing or an invitational thing from God.
1: Yeah, and I think this is a really important thing for us to consider when it comes to prayer, because if we see prayer as more of a relational thing, it's about having a relationship with God. It's something he invites us into. Before prayer is something we do, this is something that God is inviting us to. And I think that's really biblical because, you know, if you look at scripture throughout the Bible, you see God reaching out to humanity. He's saying, come walk with me, talk with me, know me. In fact, right at the very start of the Bible, in the book of Genesis, God walks with Adam and Eve in the garden. And that image is very relational. It's not humans trying to get God's attention. It's God delighting to be with his people. And I think prayer is fundamentally, it's God doing that with us. Prayer is God saying, I want to know you. Mm. Prayer is the Lord saying, I want to hear your voice. I want to walk with you through your day. Now, I do think that asking for things in prayer is an important part of it. I'm all for petition and intercession. Those are important parts of prayer. And I think the Bible teaches us to ask for things in prayer. But that's not all prayer is. And,
0: no.
1: And if there's a sort of, I think there's a common misunderstanding or a misconception that prayer is just, you know, about a shopping list. It's just about asking God for things. And yes, I'd like to be very clear. I think that's an important part of prayer. But more fundamentally than that, prayer is actually about us relating to God.
0: I love that because I love going walking and where I live, uphill and down dale. And I always feel that when I am out walking, I'm walking with God, you know, and as you're describing, you know, and I'm, and if I'm lucky, I see my favourite bird, the kingfisher, or lucky God might have just planted it there for me, you know, and I go down by the beach or whatever and am refreshed by creation. But I very much just feel like God's there with me, you know, and that is one of my favourite ways to relate with God, you know. It's funny sometimes because I think about, I do pray on the radio, and you know, but when we pray out in public, we sort of do this thing that can be a bit formal, right? Lord God, we pray for, I mean, and that's fine and it has a place, but I'm a down-to-earth relational person, so I just love the bit where I'm like, hey God, or I might call him Dad or Jesus or whoever, you know, like, this happened today, it was really annoying, or I know you know how I'm feeling, but I'm going to tell you anyway, or, you know, can you guide me and show me something with this? Like, I'm really struggling with this and sort of just waiting. Right. Sometimes the penny kind of drops and I get a little bit more insight into a situation, like hanging with a friend, hanging with a great parent even.
1: Yeah, well, I think that's really cool that you have that as part of your prayer life, Lizzie. And again, it's very biblical because if you think about when Jesus teaches his first followers to pray, he gives them what we know as the Lord's Prayer. If we think about how that starts, it starts with, well, two words in English, Our Father. In the original Aramaic, it's actually one word, it's Abba. And that's a word with, you know, really deep affection. A faithful translation of it would be something like Dear Father or even Daddy.
0: So yes.
1: The start of this great prayer that Jesus teaches his followers, in which the Christian church has been praying for two millennia now, the very start of that prayer shows us that prayer is about relating to a Heavenly Father who loves us.
0: Mm.
1: Prayer is about how we learn to live as his dearly loved children. For me, that's an incredible idea because it means that prayer is not, it's not about us twisting God's arm. It's not about us trying to get his attention.
0: Well, the fanciest prayers.
1: Yeah, I mean, prayer is fundamentally about responding to this invitation. It's about responding to this love that God has for us as our loving Heavenly Father.
0: I love that. For somebody who's, you know, this concept, you know, new to them, how would you encourage them to have a more relational relationship with God?
1: I think one thing I'd suggest is to look at Jesus as the sort of perfect embodiment of this. Because if you look at how Jesus acts in the New Testament, you see him withdrawing to quiet places to pray, and he speaks to his Father with intimacy and trust. And I mean, Jesus embodies this perfectly. You and I might not embody this perfectly, but we can follow his lead, if you like. We can try to pray with intimacy and trust. We don't have to have polished, perfect prayers. I think actually God wants our hearts. It's not about getting the perfect prayers. It's actually about relating with our heart to our Heavenly Father who loves us. And if we start from there, I don't think we'll go wrong.
0: I love that. Hearing that, to me, it takes a load off, you know? It's just like, oh, I don't have to have it all together. God's not impressed by my fancy words. He just, like you said, wants to have a relationship with his kids, just like with his son Jesus. That is very reassuring. Love it. Thank you, Rev. George Penk, for joining us today on Something Theological.
1: Thanks so much, Lindsay. Talk to you later.

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Elevation Worship, I Know a Name. On Sanctuary, 23 minutes to 6. I Know a Name, the same as mine, and she has just texted into the studio, hi to Elizabeth, who said, today's chat about prayer warmed my heart. Love that. Yes, my conversation, it warmed my heart too, Elizabeth, as Reverend George Pink was talking there about God's, you know, desire to have relationship with us, and we can just approach him like a daddy. You know, like a reverend saying that is just life-giving, isn't it? It actually literally had the same impact on me. If you missed it, I will load that one up. So if you are listening via the Rhema Media app and you're on the Sanctuary page, you sort of scroll down and it shows our different shows. And under my show, you can actually listen to that segment. I'll load it a little later and you can enjoy it if you missed it on something theological. Lovely to hear from you, Elizabeth. Let's continue with the great music. It's Phillips, Craig and Dean. Let my words be few.

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1: If God says one thing and every person on earth says the opposite, God is the one who's telling the truth. 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He is the source of truth. He does not change and his word does not change. His character is steady, reliable, unshakable. He is always faithful.
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0: It's Crowder and Zach Williams still on Sanctuary. You are with Lizzie. It is 10 minutes to 6. Coming up before 6, I've got Brooke Leggett-Wood, The Water, Matt Redman here for you. And after 6, in the mix, just before 6.30 actually, the word for you today is talking about God's outrageous grace. How outrageous of you, God, to be so graceful. Looking into the life of the prodigal son. Love that one.
1: When Mum died, we thought arranging the funeral would mostly be about decisions. It was really about having someone listen. And the team at Shone and Shirley did. They listened, shared ideas, and helped us create a farewell that felt right. 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
2: In this update, locals can only watch and wait as Rotorua police investigate a triple homicide after a woman and 2 children died last night. Emergency services arrived to find the children's bodies in a Glenholm property. The woman died soon after. A man's appeared in the district court charged with assault in a family relationship to reappear next month. A body pulled from Rotorua's Lake Rotukākahi on Thursday has been formally identified as Jeremy Palmer Robertson, who had been sought in relation to his mother's murder. Auckland's Eden Park's boss, Nick Sortner, is confident National's bed tax alternative will pay off. If re-elected, the party's promising to take revenue from the international visitor levy, splitting it 3 ways between councils, conservation and tourism. Snippets leaked to the British press about royal couple Harry and Meghan's plans in the UK may have spurred King Charles. He's released a letter clarifying the Duke and Duchess of Sussex remain private citizens. That's news.
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2: In sport, anything beyond Saturday night is irrelevant right now for Warriors coach Andrew Webster. Australian Rugby League Commission Chair Peter Valandis has told media he's 90% sure any further Warriors

0: Northland to Whanganui, including the Central High Country, also Bay of Plenty, mainly fine today. Areas of fog tomorrow morning, then cloudy periods and isolated showers. Manawatu to Wellington, fine. Gisborne, Hawke's Bay and Wairarapa, cloudy periods. A few showers about the Wairoa District, clearing this afternoon. Marlborough and Nelson, cloudy periods. Buller to Fiordland, cloudy periods. Isolated showers from Buller to Westland. Tomorrow, rain with heavy falls developing in Fiordland in the morning and spreading north to Westland in the evening. Canterbury, fine apart from areas of morning and evening cloud. Otago and Southland, fine today and most of tomorrow. Rain with brief heavy falls spreading north tomorrow evening.
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Also, just before 6:30, the word for you today on God's outrageous grace. It's Chris Tomlin, Holy Forever on Sanctuary.

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0: Marietta Neiman. 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
2: The famous prodigal son story. Head to Luke chapter 15 to recap. Even if we're familiar with the story, here's something we may not know. The son who demanded the father's inheritance was breaking serious boundaries. In the culture of the time, going to your dad and asking for your share of the inheritance was really saying, "Dad, I wish you were dead." How often do we walk away from God and our home in Him? How often do we wish deep down that He didn't want certain things for us so that we could go our own way? If we've been there and we want to return like the son did, today's reading is for us. What's more astounding than the son's disobedience is the father's grace-filled reaction. He saw him and was filled with compassion for him. He ran to his son, threw his arms around him and kissed him. That's from Luke chapter 15, verse 20. Jesus knew, as he told this parable, that the father's extravagance was outrageous. And that was 100% on purpose. He wants us to link the dad's reaction to God's. How outrageously have we sinned against God? Jesus sees it and wants us to know He'll meet us with an even more outrageous grace. So what now? Thank God that He keeps no record of when you've wronged Him. Keeping a record of things you have done wrong? Show yourself outrageous grace and throw your arms around yourself.
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It's your Evening Devotion.

It is Tarotini with Tuia on Sanctuary. You are with Lizzie. We're heading into the Bible Society verse of the day, and it comes from the book of Hebrews, chapter 4, verse 16. And it says, "So let us come boldly to the throne of our gracious God. There we will receive his mercy, and we will find grace to help us when we need it most." Great scripture, and fits so well today with the word for you today, which is all about God's outrageous grace, all about, if you didn't hear it just a little earlier, about the prodigal son. I've also heard that part of the Bible story, you know, it's in Luke chapter 15, if you want to look it up, called the running father, the father who waited patiently each day for his son, and when he saw him, ran to him, so excited, "My son is home." And so if that's what the Father's heart is towards us, then this scripture is showing us that we can just come as we are, come to the throne of our gracious God, our loving God, our merciful God, our God who is so full of grace. It's Pat Barrett, Canvas and Clay on Sanctuary.

0: It had been a difficult week. My husband had been admitted to hospital with the fatal Legionnaire's disease, and I was on my way to visit. On top of everything, it was raining. I'd stopped temporarily at a red light when the Lord spoke to me. "June, when you bring sunshine into the rain, that's when you create rainbows." Wow. I love rainbows. They were a sign of hope for Noah, and they are for me as well. Emblazoned by the sun against a darkened sky, the rainbow communicates a message of better things to come. So as Peter exhorts us in his first letter, when you next face a problem or trial, don't complain, rather rejoice. That way, you'll start creating rainbows too. I'm June Dooney, and you can contact me on junedooney.com.
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0: Influence Music and Jonathan Traylor. 10,000 Armies as we head for 7 o'clock. I'm going to leave you a few great songs before 7. Torrin Wells, Breathe On It, United, So Will I, and Stella and Kim Hill, All My Tears Be Washed Away. Wonderful Kathy Jenke keeping you company after 7. Tomorrow, a new episode of the Where Do You Find God podcast drops. A wonderful gentleman. Just even listening to the tone of his voice is lovely. But we had such a conversation finding God and the divine serendipities and the story of 25 years ago of how him and his family in Zambia were headed for America. And then 9/11 happened, which the anniversary of that is coming up at the end of the week. And wow, they changed course. You can find out about that on the podcast tomorrow. Where Do You Find God? Take care. God bless. 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

8 after 7, it's Sanctuary, New Zealand's worship station. Good evening. That was House of Worship and Ceci Winans getting evening devotion underway with Shout to the Lord. Corrie Ashby also with Sparrows. I'm Kathy. Good evening. Welcome. Good to have your company. Nice to be with you on a Tuesday night. How's the day been? Big thanks to Lizzie Oakes for her company. Well, looking forward to Brooke Lidgetwood coming up with Lauren Daigle shortly in a song called Watchman, also worship music with Elevation Worship when wind meets fire, and a cool version of Be Thou My Vision with Zef Schlieter and Damascus Worship. Looking forward to that coming up before 8. This is Lee Nash. Save you like a shepherd, lead us.

0: It's easy to go through life thinking, I can't do that. The children of Israel couldn't go into the promised land because they didn't think that they could do it. Today, try changing your thought process. I can because God can. God can heal. God can provide. God can love. God can give peace. God can answer prayer. And the Bible says, we can do all things. I can make it through Christ. I can do anything through the one who makes me what I am. You see, it's not so much about me, what I can and can't do. It's more about Christ and what he can do through me. His strength at work in my life gives me the I can. Be encouraged today to believe in the God who wants to work through you. Trust him.
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Ethel Music, Brian Johnson, Will Not Be Shaken. 21 minutes after 7 o'clock. Hopefully you're relaxing. Dinner done, dishes done, feet up, listening to Sanctuary, or maybe doing something else and listening to Sanctuary at the same time. Actually, talking of dinner, we had a very special dinner, Scotch fillet steak for dinner. Stuart got given some Scotch fillet for Father's Day. What a cool Father's Day gift that is for anyone that loves meat, isn't it? Anyway, I can't remember the last time I had Scotch fillet. It would have been years. Anyway, and, you know, don't really have red meat much. And steak is a bit of a treat. So I had no clue what I was doing. I really ruined it, absolutely butchered it, overcooked it. It was tough, but it was still nice. We both enjoyed the treat and just again thinking what a cool Father's Day gift. So next time I have Scotch fillet, it might be a few more years between now and then, I can figure out the best way to cook it, make it nice and tender. What did you have for dinner tonight? Flick me a quick text, 8168 keyword sanctuary. I'd love to know. More music now with Benjamin William Hastings and Saturday, and on the way also, Equippers Worship, Living in Freedom. Well, I can change.

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Who else? Gateway Worship, you're with Sanctuary, 25 minutes to 8. Good evening, and if you've just tuned in, I'm Kathy. Good to have your company. Evening devotion, more music in a moment with Big Daddy Weave and Overwhelmed. Also going to hear from Elevation Worship when wind meets fire. I know a seven-year-old, just turned seven-year-old today, and he's big time into rocks and gems. He's got a little birthday party coming up on Saturday themed around rocks and gems, and we're invited to the party, which is very cool, and popped in to visit seven-year-old. He was very distracted with his new second-hand bicycle that he'd been given with brakes and gears. How exciting is that? And we had some rocks and polished stones to give as a gift, and that actually went down a treat. Some of those polished stones look really cool. They almost look like lollies.

0: This is Susie Holt with Chocolate and God. From Joshua 24, "And if it seems evil to you to serve the Lord, choose for yourselves this day whom you will serve. But as for me and my house, we will serve the Lord." We all face many important questions every day, but the first question that you must answer is, who are you really going to serve? Who is it that comes to mind first when you have to make a decision? Do you ask what will make you happy, or your spouse, or your children happy, or do you seek God? We live in a world where it seems as though the first thought of the day is, what will make me feel better? Anything that comes before God in your life is a God in your life. 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

0: love it. 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Oh, I just absolutely love that hymn. I never get tired of it. Anyone can be singing it. I just love it. Be Thou My Vision. Damascus, worship there along with Zeph Schlieter. Good to have your company. I'm Kathy, your sanctuary, New Zealand's worship station on your Tuesday night. Is it too early to ask how your evening's going? I hope the day went well. Got more music in a moment with Phil King, Meredith Andrews, Psalm 23, I'm Not Alone.
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0: Making a will is not at the top of the average person's priority list, but it is an important thing to sort out at some stage. 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

0: 8 after 8, I'm Cathy. Good evening. Evening Devotion with Sanctuary, New Zealand's worship station. Phil Wickham there. This is Amazing Grace. And on the note of grace, a bit of a grace theme coming up throughout the evening at 11:30, our daily devotional word for you today with some thoughts on outrageous grace and one verse, one encouragement coming up in the 10 o'clock hour. Going to be focusing in on a Bible verse by way of encouraging you, and it's all about grace. On the music front before nine, we got Tree, Dear God. Looking forward to Leland, Lion and the Lamb. Oh, yes. And I see Susan Boyle's waiting in the wings later on, just before nine, with Make Me a Channel of Your Peace. This is Casting Crowns, Praise You in the Storm.
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3: 21 minutes after 8, it's Sanctuary, and that was Dear God with Tree. Heard from Matt Ma before that with Finished Work. John Redick up next with Holding on the way also Leland with Lion and the Lamb, and this three in a row, wrapping up with Hillsong Worship, Brooke Ligidwood, King of Kings. Don't know if you've been listening to The Morning Sanctuary with Nerida, well, actually it's just Nerida this week, but Sanctuary's celebrating and teaming up with the Bible Society New Zealand, celebrating 180 years. And as part of that, we're inviting you to be involved in a little competition through which you could win yourself a $180 Manor Christian Store voucher. You get the theme going on here, 180. And just so stoked for the Bible Society and the incredible work that they have been doing, and just want to honour them and acknowledge their incredible work that they've been doing. For 180 years, the Bible Society have faithfully lifted God's word across the generations. It's a real message of hope, of the gospel that they've carried into churches, schools, hospitals, prisons, communities and homes right throughout the country and beyond, with scripture in English and te reo Māori and heart languages of people throughout the Pacific and beyond. So all you need to do is be listening to The Morning Sanctuary. Listen out for the prompt. They'll have a question for you, a Bible question. 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Thanks to the Bible Society New Zealand for that.
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Hillsong Worship, Brooke Littlewood, King of Kings. Good evening. I'm Kathy. It's 25 to 9, your sanctuary. I posted a pic on Sanctuary's Facebook page, another photo of one of my walks I was on. This walk was a different one. What have I done? Daffodil, park bench. This one was of a magnificently flowering magnolia tree. It was a stunner. I was walking with some friends. We were sort of around walking around a river. And I saw this, I stopped and I said, oh, I need to take a photo of this and wanted to share it with you. I actually wanted my friends to go and me just sort of sit under the trunk of this tree, which was on someone's property, and just sit there for I don't know how long and just gaze up into this haze of pink. Oh, the flower season of spring never lasts long enough, does it? Anyway, check it out on Facebook, yoursanctuary.nz. More music now with the Parachute Band, All There.

0: We sing, Jesus loves me, this I know. But how well do we know that Jesus loves us? Over the years, there have been times when I have doubted his love for me. I've felt unworthy or that my behaviour wasn't up to scratch. I'm not alone in this, as I believe many of us struggle at times to believe that God really loves us. But the truth is that God's love does not ebb and flow like ours. It's constant, irrespective of our doubts or behaviour. The Bible tells us that nothing can separate us from the love of God, and that the steadfast love of the Lord never ceases. He is love. He can be nothing less. He loved me first, and that will never change. And it's the same for you. Allow that to sink into your spirit and ponder afresh his unconditional love for you. Yes, you. Mahara ki tō tātou atua e tēnei rā. Remember God today. I'm Alison Shaw.
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0: yes, Susan Boyle, make me a channel of your peace. It's Sanctuary, New Zealand's worship station. That's where you heard it Tuesday night on Evening Devotion. 11 away from 9 o'clock and 20th of September, which is sort of basically nearly 2 weeks away, is a very special day. We're invited to pray for all our media around the country. 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
7: Romans 10 verse 17. 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That is, hearing the good news about Christ.
1: 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Oh Lord,

With Sanctuary, New Zealand's worship station, 6 minutes after nine. Good evening. That was Lincoln Brewster, Everlasting God, Forrest Frank at the top of the hour at nine with Your Ways Better. Good evening. I'm Kathy. Good to have your company. Good evening to anyone that's just joined the program, just tuned into Evening Devotion here on Sanctuary. Music from Tutuvera Witchman coming up in a moment. Air Te Riki. Looking forward to the Worship Initiative. Happy day. And also looking forward to the very smooth jazz-like sounds of Helen Shapiro. She's up later on in the hour with I Go to the Rock. Also, going to be telling you, when I saw this, I thought, how cool would this be if it was picked up here in New Zealand? You know, most places, when you park your car, you have to pay something. This is a payment with a difference, and it could work a treat.

0: There are some truths we don't reveal to our children because they don't have the maturity to handle them. In the same way, our Heavenly Father has insights He'd love to share with us but can't because of our spiritual immaturity. While on earth, Jesus spoke to the crowds in parables, but to His close followers, His disciples, He revealed the meaning of these parables. While in Egypt, in the wilderness, the Israelites witnessed some amazing acts of God. Only Moses, however, had the spiritual maturity and insight to understand the ways of God. Do you long for deeper insight and a greater understanding of God's ways? One way of achieving this is to take heed of Paul's instruction to the Corinthians to set aside their childish behavior. In other words, we simply need to grow up. I'm June Dooney, and you can contact me on junedooney.com.
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Worship Initiative, Shane and Shane at 21 after 9, Sanctuary, New Zealand's worship station with Happy Day. Well, certainly a happy day for some parkers in a car park in Poland, I'll explain. I don't know if you've ever done the car park prayer, you know, you're driving around looking for a car park, the mall is busy and it's like, yeah, please Lord, give me a car park. And sometimes when that's happened to me, I think, oh, thank you, Lord. I'm just really grateful. Other times it doesn't work, but it doesn't matter. But either way, whether I get a car park or have to drive around and around and eventually get one, either way I'm going to be paying. But something really cool and unique happening in Western Poland. A church in Western Poland has invited motorists to pay for their parking spaces with prayer instead of money. It's genius. The Church of St. Martin and St. Vincent the Martyr in Western Poland, they've opened their recently renovated car park with a prayer-based price list. So instead of cash or card, drivers are asked to offer specific prayers based on how long they intended to stay. And the local priest said they chose a currency that he reckons everyone can afford. So one of the examples, according to the sign, if you park for less than an hour, that costs one Lord's Prayer. Isn't that brilliant? People that are going to church or the church meetings, they're exempt from anything there. But the sign also reminds visitors that Grace has no parking meter. They don't issue tickets. The conscience works around the clock. What a brilliant concept. More music now here on Sanctuary, Marizu, and opinions also, Young and Free with Wake.

0: One never knows what each day will bring, but we're all making our way through it, right? 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

0: 25 to 10 at Sanctuary, New Zealand's worship station, Evening Devotion with Jeremy Riddle. All hail King Jesus. Nice to have your company. Hope you're enjoying the worship music. How's your evening going? Today I found myself being and feeling very thankful and grateful to Alexander Fleming. He was the Scottish physician microbiologist who discovered penicillin in 1928. And I actually remember my mum years ago, long before she passed away, talking about she could remember pre-penicillin days. Well, not pre, but that sort of hadn't come into her world at the time. And I'm on antibiotics at the moment, and I am just so grateful. Night and day difference, about a day and a half. I've been having them, and the difference is just, oh, and I've just found myself today feeling very, very grateful for that discovery. Sanctuary, more music coming up with The Belonging Co. Hello to Be Your Name, and also Helen Shapiro, I Go to the Rock. This is a Delirious and History Maker.
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0: ask you a question. Where do you find your comfort when you are tired, when you are troubled, when you are conflicted within? 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Where you find your comfort actually reveals who you trust and what you trust. 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But when you go through trouble, where do you find your comfort? 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Can I ask you this question? Where do you find your comfort when you are tired and when you are troubled? I want to help you grow in your faith. 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

0: It's cool, isn't it? Helen Shapiro, There I Go to the Rock, one of Dottie Rambo's most well-known songs. And I don't know if you've ever seen the movie The Preacher's Wife. Well, Whitney Houston recorded a version of this song, which featured in the motion picture soundtrack. So it's done incredibly well, actually. In 1998, it won the GMA Dove Award for Traditional Gospel Song of the Year. Helen Shapiro there. Your Sanctuary, Kathy with you. It's Evening Devotion. More music in a moment with Josiah Queen, Cloud and Fire.
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Cody Carnes, Run to the Father, 8 minutes past 10 o'clock. Good to have your company on a Tuesday night. You're with Sanctuary, New Zealand's worship station. It's almost 10 minutes past 10. This hour, going to be delving into a little bit of scripture. I want to encourage you with a verse from the Bible, one verse, one encouragement coming up. Also, delving into the Christian history books for this day, September the 8th, discovered something I was totally unaware of. And, of course, lots of great worship music coming up, including this one from Hillsong Worship, Darlene Cheek, Jesus, a Lover of My Soul, and Brooke Ledgerwood, Lauren Daigle on the way with Watchmen.

0: Susie Holt with Chocolate and God from Joshua 21. And the Lord gave them rest on every side, just as he had sworn to their fathers. Not one of all their enemies had withstood them, for the Lord had given all their enemies into their hands. Not one word of all the good promises that the Lord had made to the house of Israel had failed. All had come to pass. Did you just need some encouragement today that God hasn't forgotten you and all that you believe he has promised? There are times that we all get to the point when we feel as though life has surrounded us on every side and we aren't sure which way is up anymore. That is when we need to dig in and just continue to do what we know to be right. God hasn't forgotten all that he has promised to do for you, and he is still working on your behalf. Your faith is dead if you are not believing anymore that God is going to do what he has said. So don't lose hope. Hang on to your faith with all you've got. Ladies, let me really encourage you to be in the Word every day and join my friend Janet Scott for a daily devotional. You'll find it at chocolateandgod.com.
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21 after 10 at Sanctuary on a Tuesday night. Good evening, I'm Kathy. That was Bethel Music, Dante Bell with Champion. More music next with Joel Barnes, Zeph Schlitter, Road Less Travelled, and Matt Maher, Your Grace Is Enough. Actually, on the note of grace, round about 11:30, our daily devotional word for you today, coming up with some thoughts on outrageous grace. And tonight's one verse, one encouragement is kind of reminding us about God's grace, love and mercy for us. Tonight's verse for one verse, one encouragement from Hebrews chapter 4, verse 6. So let us come boldly to the throne of our gracious God. There we will receive his mercy and we will find grace to help us when we need it most. It's a beautiful invitation, I think, because it tells us what kind of throne God has. It's not a throne that we kind of have to tiptoe up to approach nervously. You know, you see those movies of, you know, kings and, you know, you almost got to be bowing and scraping. No, it's like an invitation. Please come. We don't have to be good enough to come to the throne of God. It is the throne of a gracious God. And, you know, for all of us, there are times when things in life knock the confidence out of us. You know, perhaps when we've failed on things, when we're hurting, when we're confused, or we just don't know what to do next. And our instinct can be to hide from God until we've got ourselves together. And this verse says the exact opposite. Come boldly. Come now. Come as you are. You know, and notice what we find when we do come. Mercy for our failures, grace for our need. And mercy doesn't mean God gives us what our failures deserve. Grace means he gives us what we could never earn. And perhaps I think the quite comforting words in here, when we need it most, God doesn't offer a grace in advance and then leaves us to cope alone. His grace meets us right in the moment of our greatest need. So whatever today has been and whatever you're holding at the moment, you don't have to face it trying to be strong enough on your own. There is a throne of grace and one whopping big invitation for you to come to it. Lord.

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Brandon Lake, Graves and Gardens, 25 minutes to 11. It is Sanctuary, New Zealand's worship station, on this Tuesday night, 8th of September. And something I spotted in the Christian history books for today, September the 8th, I thought, oh, didn't know about this. You might have heard of Harvard University. I have, but know nothing about it really, or its origins. And other than I know someone who went to Harvard University, and it's like, ooh. I've been there too, just through association. I've got connections now. Anyway, the Puritans found Harvard College, America's first higher education institute. I didn't even know that it was the first one, and didn't know kind of about its Christian origins. They set this up 6 years after arriving from England. 2 years after the founding, the college was named after John Harvard. He was a Protestant minister who emigrated to America and who helped found Harvard. On his deathbed, he bequeathed half of his estate and his entire library of 400 volumes to the fledgling college. So, yeah, I thought that was quite interesting. I've only just heard, you know, Harvard, and it's very prestigious, but didn't realise its kind of Christian origins there. Very cool. That happened this day, September the 8th, 1636.

0: Martin Luther, the 16th century Protestant reformer, held music in extremely high regard. He believed it to be as a divine gift and a powerful vehicle for worship and education. Next to the Word of God, the noble art of music is the greatest treasure in the world, he said. He considered that worship was capable of uplifting the soul and bringing people closer to God, and believed it to be second only in importance to the Bible. He composed numerous hymns, including the well-known "A Mighty Fortress Is Our God." Luther also believed that music was a spiritual weapon against despair and evil, and said that the devil flees before the sound of music almost as much as before the Word of God. Worship music? More than just a tune. I'm Kayleen Sabritsky of Dove Ministries. 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

0: Fuma Foundation, Fernando Ortega there with him here on Sanctuary. A bit of a mystery as to its beginnings and its authorship. First appeared anonymously in 1787 and with a credit attributed to K, just the letter K. Historians often attribute the letter K to Robert Keane, a song leader of Dr. John Rippon's Baptist Church in London. But still, a bit of a mystery about that one. Not that it matters because, well, it's a beautiful hymn, stood the test of time, based in some scripture in Isaiah 41. Fear not, for I am with you. And when you're through deep waters, I am with you. And kind of the promises of God that he is with us. Good to have your company, Sanctuary, New Zealand's worship station, 10 to 11. We have We the Kingdom coming up shortly with Rescue Me.
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Cathy with you on your Tuesday night, Sanctuary New Zealand's Worship Station. Good evening. Enjoying a bit of Heaven's Mutambira amplified music there with Holy Spirit. Kicking off the final hour of a Tuesday night, music from Hope Dust of The Lord Builds the House. Almost at 10 minutes past 11, round about 11:30, tonight's thoughts on our daily devotional word for you today coming up on Outrageous Grace. On the music front, Grace Vineyard Music with the live Brenton Brown, Lord Rain and Me. And kind of here too from, who else have we got? Oh, we're looking forward to this one from Clesia Music, a group from the UK, and a song kind of based on some scripture in Revelation about the throne of heaven, heaven's throne. That's coming up this hour also. This is Plum with God Will Take Care of You.

0: In the last few years of my mother's life, she lived with dementia. This was a season filled with sadness and confusion, not only for her, but for us as a family. I had so many why questions that I wanted answers for, which bothered me for many months. In time, I came to the realization that in asking the why question, I'd got stuck. My spiritual well-being was going downhill. It was like I was holding God at arm's distance until He gave me an answer. It was when I let go of the why that I experienced the peace of God that enabled me to be at peace with the circumstances. My need of God's presence, His comfort, His closeness became more important to me than my need for answers. Maybe that's a word for you today. Mahara ki tō tātou atua e tēnei rā. Remember God today. I'm Alison Shaw.
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Our Lime Bear with Soar. Coming up next, Ecclesia Music, a group from the UK with a song based on some scripture, well, both Old and New Testament, in Isaiah and Revelation, thinking about God, His majesty, might, holiness, and the throne of heaven. So looking forward to heaven's throne. Also on the way, Kane with Yes He Can. Don't know if you've checked out the latest podcast series on the privilege of, well, not series, but the latest drop on the podcast, The Privilege of Prayer, a discussion with Narada and Alison Shaw, all the ins and outs of prayer, and basically that prayer is a relationship. And the latest drop talks about how God views us. I mean, we beat ourselves up. We're so mindful of other people's opinions and thoughts of us. And you can get into all sorts of space and rabbit hole with that. But what does God think of us? And so it's a really cool discussion. If you want some encouragement, check it out. You'll find it wherever you listen to podcasts. Head along to also yoursanctuary.nz, or you can catch it on the Rema Media app as well.

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0: Good evening, I'm Kathy. You're with Sanctuary, New Zealand's worship station, evening devotion at 27 to midnight. With passion, the Lord will provide. Brenton Brown on his way shortly with Lord Rain and Me and Grace Vineyard Music up also with Alive. But first, some thoughts on outrageous grace on our daily devotional. 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
2: The famous prodigal son story. Head to Luke chapter 15 to recap. Even if we're familiar with the story, here's something we may not know. The son who demanded the father's inheritance was breaking serious boundaries. In the culture of the time, going to your dad and asking for your share of the inheritance was really saying, "Dad, I wish you were dead." How often do we walk away from God and our home in Him? How often do we wish deep down that He didn't want certain things for us so that we could go our own way? If we've been there and we want to return like the son did, today's reading is for us. What's more astounding than the son's disobedience is the father's grace-filled reaction. He saw him and was filled with compassion for him. He ran to his son, threw his arms around him and kissed him. That's from Luke chapter 15, verse 20. Jesus knew, as he told this parable, that the father's extravagance was outrageous. And that was 100% on purpose. He wants us to link the dad's reaction to God's. How outrageously have we sinned against God? Jesus sees it and wants us to know He'll meet us with an even more outrageous grace. So what now? Thank God that He keeps no record of when you've wronged Him. Keeping a record of things you have done wrong? Show yourself outrageous grace and throw your arms around yourself.
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0: In Ephesians, Paul describes us as being clothed in God's armor and likens us to a Roman soldier. Roman soldiers wore leather sandals. You might think that this would make them more vulnerable until you realize the soles of the sandals were covered with sharp iron studs. When Jesus sent 72 disciples out on their own, they discovered they were wearing iron studs. On their return, they announced with amazement, "Lord, when we use your name, even demons are subject to us." "Yes," Jesus replied, "I have given you authority over all the enemy." Today, as we walk out in our sandals, the gospel of peace, let us remember that we too have iron studs on our feet, authority in the name of Jesus, to walk among snakes and scorpions and crush them, confident that nothing will harm us. I'm June Dooney, and you can contact me on junedooney.com.
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0: Jars of Clay, Come Thou Fount of Every Blessing. Coming up 12 to midnight, our friend Gary Hoopfleet along very shortly in the early hours to keep us company with more great worship music here on Sanctuary. Thank you for your company this evening. 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Huge fan of G.K. Chesterton. I love his wit and dry, droll humour. And leave you with a thought of his again tonight. There are two ways to get enough. One is to continue to accumulate more and more. The other is to desire less. Take care. Catch you tomorrow night. God bless.
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5: Acts 2 verse 38. 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

is all about. It's been around for a few years now, that song, and a number of different people have recorded it, and all of them pretty good. And that's not a bad version either. The House of Worship with Matt Redman and their rendition of The Heart of Worship. Hey, thanks for joining us. Middle of the week. Home group tonight? Yeah, maybe. A quick time check if you're still trying to figure out what time it is and whether it's time to go to bed. It is time to go to bed if you've been up all day. It's 10 past midnight.

It would be pretty cool to write one song that is played on radio stations all around the world and sung in churches all over the world. But it would be more than cool to write half a dozen that would fit that category. Let me name a couple for you. He Touched Me, Something Beautiful, The King Is Coming, and perhaps the most famous of them all, Because He Lives. So you can imagine how fast my little heart went when someone said, Gary, do you want to interview Bill Gaither? Yep, of course I do. When you get to heaven, you'll meet Jesus, the 12 disciples, and Bill Gaither. And not necessarily in that order. But this week, on A Very Tall Man, the podcast, and before the heaven thing happens, I get to chat with Bill Gaither. Find it wherever you get your podcasts.

From the very first note, you know that's going to be a really special song. Mac Powell, Brian Littrell, and Stephen Curtis Chapman. Beautiful song called By His Wounds. Welcome to Wednesday, just after 20 minutes past midnight.

0: Who is Jesus? People have pondered that question for years. The blind see, the lame walk, lepers are cleansed, the deaf hear, the dead are raised. Jesus is the master physician. Demons are defeated, armies are overcome, giants are brought low. Jesus is the all-powerful God. Storms are stilled, multitudes are fed from a few loaves of bread and fishes. Water is turned into wine. Jesus is the miracle worker. He helps the weak. He lifts up the downhearted. He sets the captives free. This is Jesus. He is the Alpha and the Omega, the beginning and the end. He holds the keys of death and hell. This is Jesus. He is the guide in life. He is the doorway to heaven. He is the King of Kings. He is the ruler of all things. This is Jesus. The question is, do you know him?
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The Red Collective and Boldly I Approach before they curate music with Room for You to Move. How's it going? It's just after 12:30. Do you have a list of things that you want to do, places that you want to go, things that you want to see before you leave this mortal coil? On my list of things that I'd quite like to do, I'd like to ring one of those church bells, you know, where you sort of stand in the foyer thing and you pull on those ropes. Now, it's come to mind because the other day I was watching a remake of the West and the Magnificent Seven, starring Denzel Washington, and halfway through it there's a bit of bell ringing going on. I thought, oh, I'd actually quite like to do that. When we lived in England for a while a few years back, on a Sunday morning we could hear bells being rung somewhere. And I can remember even then thinking, you know what, that would be good fun to do. Because you don't sort of get much of a chance to do it in New Zealand anymore because it's just not a thing. It used to be. Ringing the bells. I'd like to give it a try. What do you reckon? Possible?

Life can feel a little hectic at times, whether it's managing the kids, deadlines, or battling traffic. It's nice to know that at the end of the day, you can wind down with evening devotion with Kathy Jenke. Tune in for inspirational music and spiritual encouragement, where faith, hope, and love are explored through reflections, scripture, prayer, and conversation. Connect, reflect, and be inspired with Kathy Jenke. Weeknights 7 to midnight. It's your evening devotion.

Toby Mac, not the jug, the singer, and I just need you. It is a quarter to one. I get asked a couple of questions a lot. One is, how tall am I? Which is probably to be expected. And then when people realise that I do the TV thing, a very tall man interviewing people from around the world, they say, well, over the years, who is the most interesting person that you've ever interviewed? Well, that's really, really hard. That's like kind of asking, you know, which one of your children is your favourite child? You know, all of them are different for one reason or the other. And so it is with, it has been with my guests. But if I had to choose one that I'd love to get the opportunity to chat with again sometime, it would be Bill Gaither. Not only has he written some of those amazing hymns and songs that we now sing today, but he's just like such a lovely guy to chat with. Now, he's just had his 90th birthday. So whether he'd even still contemplate the idea of me coming and having a bit of a chat, I don't know. However, what I have done is the TV chat that I did with him a couple of years ago, I've rejigged it into a podcast, and it's the one that's been released this morning. So if you enjoy the music of Bill Gaither, if you enjoy Southern Gospel, you might enjoy my chat with him. You can listen to it at yoursanctuary.nz or wherever you get your podcasts from. My guest on A Very Tall Man, the podcast this week, the amazing Bill Gaither.

Hebrews 4 verse 12 says that the Word of God is living and active. It can turn your impossibility into possibility. God's Word is very sharp, and that's why it's so powerful, so supreme and omnipotent, because God's Word, when it is sent out of His mouth, accomplishes what it is being sent out to do. That's why we encourage people to consume the Word, meditate on the Word, ponder on the Word, because it is a living and active Word. It has the answer to every problem in your life right now, and you're going to find it in His Word, in the Scriptures. If you don't spend time reading Word, you won't find the strength that you need for tomorrow. You need strength every single day at new capacities. So can I encourage you, read the Bible, read the Psalms, read the Proverbs, because it is going to add value to your life. It's Joshua Singh, and I want to help you grow in your faith. 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

Praise and worship on a Wednesday morning, Alisa Smith, together with Community Music and Make Room. And I thought I'd continue with that sort of sound and that feel, because praise and worship is just one of those things that is so lovely to do. And if at 1:10 on a Wednesday morning, which is the time is now, you are in a praise and worship mode, I think you'll enjoy this as well.

Hymns. They've lasted for a reason. Powerful melodies and superb lyrics that lift our faith. Hymns. Some are modern classics. 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

I think that is still one of my all-time favourite songs, New Zealander Darlene Adair, and her song Just Let Me Say How Much I Love You. It just brings back so many memories of the, is it the late 1980s? I'm not sure anymore. But it's just one of those songs that goes back a year or two. But whenever I hear it, I go, yeah, so good to hear it again. I hope you enjoyed it. Morning, just after 20 past one.

0: is Susie Holt with Chocolate and God. In Job 8, it says, "He will yet fill your mouth with laughter and your lips with shouting." When life begins to weigh you down, it's difficult to see God in your circumstances because you become so focused on the problems and you miss hearing His voice and seeing His hand on your life. If you're feeling that way today, it's time to take a break and ask God to help you lighten up a little and focus on Him. What are you facing that has you so weighed down that you just aren't enjoying life right now? Could I please suggest that you find something to laugh about, even if you have to rent a funny movie? Lighten up and then spend some quality time with God, and you'll be amazed at how much more you will get out of your time with Him because you are not so weighed down with your problems. 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Ladies, let me really encourage you to be in the Word every day and join my friend Janet Scott for a daily devotional. 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

0: Crowder and my victory. It is 10-2. I guess as you get older, your body changes, right? And there are times when you just go, well, this is not what my body looked like when I was 18. I was thinking about the number of scars that I've got on my body now. I've got one on my lower leg where when I was going fishing one morning with my sister and brother, my sister turned the corner on her push bike and didn't tell me that she was turning. And the front of the fishing rod went into my leg. So I got one scar there. When I was about 8 years old, I fell off the kitchen bench and grabbed a butter dish on the way past, and that's shattered and ended up with stitches in the side of my stomach there. And then in the last couple of years, well, there have been a number of little sort of melanomas and moles and things that have had to be cut off, and all of a sudden you realise that you're starting to look like an old lion and starting to look a little bit matted. And then you think, well, you know what? I don't care how I look in photos anymore. I just want to look good when they do an MRI or an ultrasound or a CAT scan. It's amazing how things change.
1: Father God, I thank you today as I meditate on the remarkable truth that you know me completely and that you love me through and through. I want to know myself as you know me and to love myself as you love me. Where there are aspects of my character which I don't fully know, show me the truth. Help me see my strengths as well as my weaknesses, my beauty as well as my failings.

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How many reasons are there to bless the Lord? Well, according to Matt Redman, 10,000 reasons. On the subject of numbers, if you need to bless the Lord 10,000 times, how many times, roughly, well, maybe shouldn't be wrong expression, how many times do you think your heart beats every single day? If you had to sort of come up with a figure, how many times does your heart beat in the 24 hours that's to come? The answer, 100,000 times. Whoa, that's a busy wee heart.

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Now, that's a beautiful old song, isn't it? From Rich Mullins. Remember Rich Mullins? A song of his called The Love of God. I go back enough years that I can remember Star and Southern Star. And I quite like the music that used to be on Southern Star. And many of those old songs, sadly, you just don't hear anymore. But every now and again, one pops up. That was one of them, Rich Mullins. So lovely to hear it again. The Love of God. Morning, just after 20 past 2.

0: the most important piece of equipment for anyone setting out to explore new territory is a compass. For a compass to work, it must be set to due north. Only then will the gravitational pull give the correct direction. Without a properly adjusted compass, an explorer could easily be led astray or lost. As Christians, we also need a properly set compass. For us, the compass is our choice to align ourselves with God's purpose and plans. Only as we make that commitment can we be assured of finding our God-appointed pathway. In Psalm 37, the Bible promises that if we commit our way to God, He will direct our path. So, if you haven't already, take time today to make that choice. Ask God to be the guiding compass in your life. I'm June Dooney, and you can contact me on junedooney.com.
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Pat Barrett and The New Way, just after 2:30. Now, yesterday I mentioned that 2027 was 4 months away. And would I please repeat what I said after that? Yep, I can do that. So 2027 is 4 months away. 2016 was 10 years ago. COVID happened 6 years ago. But here was the interesting stat. People born in 1990 are just 14 years away now from being 50. Oh, that is sobering. So if you've got children that were born, you know, in 1990, in 14 years' time, they'll be 50. And then yesterday I posed the question, and I asked it again, how old does that make you?

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Now that is Impact with the Hope song. It's almost 10 to 3. Do you ever watch the TV series All Creatures Great and Small? You know, the James Herriot thing from the Dales in the United Kingdom. Like such a great program with Siegfried Farner and Tristan and Mrs. Hall. It's just one of those lovely programs. Well, it's got to the stage where James is married and he's got a couple of kids and one of his little boys is 5 years old. And in a program the other night, he was making a paper plane. And now Pam and I, we've been married for like 50 years or so. And that is one thing that we have never, ever done in our married life. Sat down and made a couple of paper planes and then had a competition to see who could make the plane go the furthest. And of course, we're watching that episode and I said to Pam, I reckon that I could still make a paper plane and I could get it to go right across the lounge, no problem at all. Well, she immediately picked up the challenge. So we went and got a couple of pieces of paper and both of us made a plane. Mine looked a lot better than hers. And away we went. And who won?

0: I think it's appropriate that we play that this time of the morning. The Watchman song, Brooke Litchwood and Lauren Daigle. Good morning, 10 to 3.
1: On the storm-tossed lake, the Bible says that Jesus came to them in the fourth watch, sometime between 3 a.m. and 6 a.m., during the darkest hours of the night. That's when Jesus came walking on the water. You may be in a raging storm right now, and it may seem like it's the darkest time of your life. In the midst of that darkest fear, the only place to turn is towards Jesus. Let me remind you of the words of Scripture. God says, I will never, no, never, no, never leave you. I will not leave you helpless. I won't forsake you or let you down. That's in Hebrews chapter 13, verse 5. You may be facing some of the darkest days of your life right now. Let me remind you that God is with you. He is there in the dark, storm-tossed days of our lives, and He comes in the hour of need.
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0: Matthew 11 verse 28. 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

Bethel Music, Abby Gamboa, and Center, spelled the American way, C-E-N-T-E-R. Doesn't look right, does it? And before that, Cody Carnes and the song and Nothing Else. Well, 10 past three, Wednesday morning, time for a cup of tea. And can I find the ginger nuts? And the answer to that is no.

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1: 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The God who scattered the stars loves us. 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

love the end. The Katinas, kind of cute, really is, isn't it? And thank you. Before that, Madison Watkins and Open the Eyes and Praise You. Just after 20 past three, if you are awake because you've been sort of coughing a wee bit, your nose is running and you think you've got the flu, thank you for listening this morning. I hope that the music is a wee bit of a blessing to you and that allows you to continue on over the next hour or two. It's certainly the flu season. I was at our ukulele practice yesterday morning, and a couple of people missing, and the reason, and both of them not feeling so well, both of them have got colds and coughs. Seems to be that time of the year.

0: Tuesday is rubbish day. The footpath is crowded with bins, not in neat rows, but in a messy array, often blocking my path on my way to work. I carefully navigate my way through, not wanting to linger, as there is a distinctive odour. In life, many of us have rubbishy things that have happened, some of our own making, some created by others or by our life experiences. It can be tricky trying to navigate our way through, but our God is a wonderful waymaker. Allow Him to help you navigate through the rubbishy stuff of life. He walks with you, empowering you to keep moving forward, leaving the past behind and embracing the new. The writer of Hebrews encourages all of us to throw off everything that hinders or trips us up and to run with endurance with our eyes on Jesus. Mahara ki tō tātou atua e tēnei rā. Remember God today. I'm Alison Shaw.
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Now that is Blanca and Who I Am. Well, that's a really good question because sometimes you look at yourself and you go, well, how am I doing? Am I okay? Have I succeeded? And then if you go, yeah, well, I think I've succeeded. How do you judge success? Is it like money? Is it family? Is it friends? Ralph Waldo Emerson put it this way, to laugh often and much, to win the respect of intelligent people and the affection of children, to earn the appreciation of honest critics and endure the betrayal of false friends, to appreciate beauty, to find the best in others, to leave the world a bit better, whether by a healthy child, a garden patch, or a redeemed social condition, to know even that one life has breathed easier because you have lived. This is to have succeeded. Man, there's a lot of element of truth sitting there, whether it's by producing a healthy child, a redeemed social condition. Really, really good. Ralph Waldo Emerson on how to define success.

0: 180 years of helping lift the Bible and share the hope of the gospel. 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The Bible Society New Zealand, 180 years of bringing healing to brokenness through the Word of God. 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

Yeah, what the world calls foolish, we cry joy, Martin Smith. And isn't life like that? Sometimes we look at things and we just go, you know what? The world may think that's great, maybe it's not. The most beautiful people, for example, that we've known are those that aren't maybe the most beautiful physically, but they're the ones who've known defeat and known bad stuff, struggled, lost, found their way out of the depths of despair that they were in. These are the people that are beautiful. They're the people that have an appreciation. They're the sensitive ones. And I think they've got an understanding of life that does fill them with compassion, gentleness, and a deep loving concern. So when you look at it in those terms, beautiful isn't something that you look at. It just doesn't happen. It's what somebody is.

0: I love Jesus in Matthew 6, verse 25. He says, don't be anxious about your life. Don't be stressed. Don't be worried about situations that are going to take your energy, your mental capacity, your strength, your emotions. In moments of difficulty, trust God. And I know I've said this, that it's easier said to be done, but you must trust God. You must lay your heart before Him on a daily basis and tell Him that you don't have the capacity, that you don't have the strength to deal with things that you are faced with. God will always take you on a journey of getting more intimate, and this journey will require more of your surrender. Whatever we surrender to is what takes the driver's seat in our life. So I want to encourage you in this season. Don't be anxious about your life. Don't be stressed. Don't be worried, because God has your life in His hand. It's Joshua Singh, and you can find out more information about me on joshuasingh.com.
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0: Good morning. Thank you for listening to Sanctuary. If you have just woken up, welcome to Wednesday, and it is the 9th of the 9th, 2026. So spring is definitely now here, and we can start thinking about Christmas. Was it still just a wee bit early? Yeah, I thought so, a wee bit early.
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I don't know if you've ever had the opportunity to go to the Keswick Convention in the United Kingdom, quite a famous convention, and people from all over the UK visit there once a year. Thousands of them turn up. It's not like a church camp where there's only 20 or 30. Like it is amazing. Had an opportunity to go there a few years ago, and you really get the idea that you are somewhere special. And from Keswick, I cannot tell. It is just after 18 past four. Now, sometimes you hear a song and you think, oh, I'd like to hear that song again and again, because the tune is just sort of like, it's nice. I think this one from Elevation Worship and Chandler Moore fits into that category.

0: I like it.
1: Elevation Worship. Chandler Moore. God, I am just grateful. Good morning. It is 20 past four.
2: This is Susie Holt with Chocolate and God from Deuteronomy chapter 8. Beware lest you say in your heart, my power and the might of my hand have gotten me this wealth. You shall remember the Lord your God, for it is He who gives you the power to get wealth. It's easy when we are on the mountaintop experience to coast and forget just how much we need Him and that it was God that brought us to where we are. God still wants that close relationship and constant conversation between you and Him when things are going great and He has blessed you. He wants you to remind your children of where you came from and to remind them that all of the good in your life came from Him. It's important to still draw close to God when He is blessing your life, because there are no blessings on earth that can compare to having a close walk and relationship with Him. The key to happiness and fulfillment in your life is to keep God first and to give Him the glory for all He is doing in your life. Ladies, let me really encourage you to be in the Word every day and join my friend Janet Scott for a daily devotional. You'll find it at chocolateandgod.com.
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Now that is Lauren Daigle and You Say. Good morning, it is 4:30. Thank you for listening to Sanctuary, your praise and worship station, one end of New Zealand to the other. And there's a lot to be said for praise and worship. There is power in praise and worship. For example, praise invites God's presence. Psalm 22:3 says that God inhabits the praises of his people. Praise is a weapon of victory. Yep, in Chronicles it says when Judah went into battle with singers leading, God caused confusion in the enemy's camp. And if you are lying in bed this morning and all is not well, praise also releases joy and strength. In Nehemiah it says, the joy of the Lord is your strength. Praise and worship on a Wednesday morning.

Life can feel a little hectic at times, whether it's managing the kids, deadlines, or battling traffic. It's nice to know that at the end of the day, you can wind down with evening devotion with Kathy Jenke. Tune in for inspirational music and spiritual encouragement, where faith, hope, and love are explored through reflections, scripture, prayer, and conversation. Connect, reflect, and be inspired with Kathy Jenke. Weeknights 7 to midnight. It's your evening devotion.

Bethel Music and Hannah McClure with You Are My One Thing. It is a quarter to five. We've figured out that we've got too much stuff at home and we're having a bit of a clean-up. And it's not easy to decide what you're going to get rid of, and that's not even the right way to put it, because some of the stuff is still pretty good and it can be rehomed. But there are some things that you should sort of, you know, move along from. And there's a list, and here's some of the things. You should say goodbye to clothes that you haven't worn in a year, shoes that hurt your feet, outdated magazines, and negative friendships. Okay, leaving the last one till last. Clothes you haven't worn for a year, but I keep on going, yeah, but I could lose weight and I will get back into it. Or there's a good chance it'll come back into fashion. Or it was a present, I can't give it away. But as for shoes that hurt your feet, because I've got size 12 or size 13 feet, depending on, you know, where you buy the shoes, when I buy them, even if they're just a wee bit small, I think, oh, yeah, but they'll stretch. So this isn't going to be an easy thing to do.

0: 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Where my thinking is wrong, I welcome your correction. Where my impulses are wrong, I welcome your restraint. Where my understanding is wrong, I welcome your teaching. I submit myself, heart, mind, soul, and spirit to your loving instruction.
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Leland and the song that Sinach from Nigeria made so famous a couple of years ago, Waymaker, just after 10 past 5. I know that we had a verse that began the hour, but I wanted to share one with you as well. Psalm 91 and verse 2. I'll say of the Lord, He is my refuge and my fortress. My God, in Him will I trust. In times of trouble, call upon the Lord, for He is your refuge and fortress. His protection surrounds you, and His peace will calm your soul. I like that. His protection surrounds you, and His peace will calm your soul. I've got to read it, and then I've got to believe it. Psalm 91, verse 2.

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Now, that's off an album that she recorded a few years ago now, but it's an album of all old hymns. They seem to be making a comeback. Bart Millard from Mercy Me, the lead singer of Mercy Me, has released an album of hymns that he has loved over the years, and that's Amy Grant's version of 'Tis So Sweet to Trust in Jesus. So absolutely beautiful to listen to. Good morning if you've just woken up. Welcome to the middle of the week. Welcome to Wednesday. If you are a fan of podcasts, can I direct you to a couple that we've got? Lizzie Oakes from Sanctuary has got a wonderful podcast called Where Do You Find God? And she gets to talk to some really interesting people. And where people find God, it's not the same for everybody. And I've got a podcast called A Very Tall Man. And my guest this week is Bill Gaither. Now, he's a pretty famous Southern gospel dude and been around for a number of years. In fact, he's been around for 90 years. His 90th birthday not too long ago. I caught up with him a couple of years ago. Interviewed him for a TV program when I was in Belfast. I thought, you know what? A lot of the things that he had to say still have value today, so I've turned it into a podcast, and it's available. You can have a listen to it at yoursanctuary.nz or wherever you get your podcast. Have a listen. Really, really interesting. Mm-hmm.

0: Have you ever come to lights just as they were turning red and been tempted to go through? We do so at our own risk. God has red lights. My husband and I encountered one when our plans to build a second house on our orchard were rejected. Since getting permission 8 years earlier, the law had changed. Now properties our size were only permitted one house. You've taken too long to build, the council informed us. We were shocked. But it made us stop. What were we doing? My husband's retirement was drawing near. We would hardly be in our new house, then it would be sold along with the orchard. The council's rejection, we recognized, was God's red light. The next time you face resistance, don't assume it's coming from Satan. Stop and consider. It may be a red light from God. I'm June Dooney, and you can contact me on junedooney.com.
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0: Well, it's 25 to 6. Now, I know that many people get the Word for Today delivered, the little devotional, comes as a quarterly. Many pick it up at church. Other people listen to it off the app. But there are those who are lying in bed from one end of New Zealand to the other at the moment, and they're not getting out of bed until they've had the Word for Today read to them. So allow me to now allow the next part of your day to continue.
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2: Each of us has battles, even as Jesus followers. Ever heard or read a Christian talk or article about how not to look to clothes or drinking or partners, etc., to find our self-worth? There are many views and situations that challenge our identity, with many pressures to fit in as society dictates. But despite these battles, Jesus isn't into compromise. He says, "If you love me, keep my commands." That's John 14, verse 15. What's the way to rise above these pressures? Jesus' way isn't try harder. It's try again. Now that you have my new life in you. Let's look at Paul's response to peer pressure. "I don't worry over what you think about this or what anybody else thinks. I don't even trust my own judgment on this point." 1 Corinthians 4:3. He was able to react like that because he had his mind set on and changed by the God who had saved him. What's the key to freedom from pressure? God. Sounds simple, but it's true. We can't beat external pressures on our own. Only God changing our heart can do that. We just need to make the decision to ask Him for help each time we feel pressured to do something we know isn't His ideal for our lives. So what now? Write a list of things that you're most likely to feel pressured to do, even down to the smallest thing. Pray for release from this pressure through Jesus.
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1: Everyone loves an invitation. I remember sending out our wedding invitations
0: with Andrew
1: and waiting expectantly for the responses to arrive in the mail. I'd open them eagerly to know if the recipient had accepted with pleasure or declined with regret. Jesus issues an invitation to everyone. If anyone is thirsty, come. If anyone is weary, come. If anyone is overburdened, come. And he waits for our response. We have a choice. To the thirsty, he promises living water. To the weary, he promises rest. And to the overburdened, he promises to carry our burdens. If that's you today, how will you respond? I encourage you to accept his invitation with pleasure. You won't regret it. Mahara ki tō tātou atua e tēnei rā. Remember God today. I'm Alison Shaw.
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5: In this update, New Zealand students remain above international achievement averages despite a long-term decline. The latest PISA results show our 15-year-olds still outperform the OECD average in maths, science and reading. Hoanga Nui police officers been accused of tipping off suspected drug dealers about planned search warrants. Senior Constable Peter Elliott Gray is facing multiple charges in relation to offending last year, including drug possession. The country's 10 mobile speed camera trailers have been vandalised at least 18 times since they were rolled out in September last year. Data released to our newsroom under the Official Information Act shows between September last year and last month, cameras have been graffitied 11 times and had their tyres slashed once. New Zealand flags will fly at half-mast today, marking the funeral of Norway's King Harald V. The protocol applies to all government departments, public buildings, Auckland's Harbour Bridge and naval vessels that normally fly our flag. That's news.
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4: Sanctuary Sport.
5: In sport, Warriors coach Andrew Webster is welcoming the versatility of Charles Nicol Klukstar. He remains on the wing for Saturday's NRL League Finals match against the Dolphins at Mount Smart, allowing Tane Tuapiki to continue at fullback. Webster says he holds that level of adaptability in high regard.
6: Played international footy, played in the grand final, plays fullback, wing, centre, played him at 5'8 a bit. We love him and he's going to bring a lot of experience and intensity.
5: Ford, Jackson Ford was leading the Dally M Awards when he suffered a torn pectoral muscle in June and he's named to return off the bench. Two-time defending champion Aryna Sabalenka is facing the prospect of exiting the US Tennis Open quarterfinals. Sixth seed Linda Noskova is up a break at 4-3 in the deciding set. That's sport. I'm Jodie Gill.
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7: Good morning. Here is your weather for Northland. Cloudy periods with scattered showers, some heavy this afternoon and evening. Auckland to Waitomo, including Coromandel Bay aplenty and the central high country. Morning cloud, then increasing fine spells, isolated showers developing late morning or afternoon. Taranaki to Wellington, also Gisborne to Wairarapa, mostly fine for you. Isolated showers about Gisborne and Hawke's Bay clearing this morning. Marlborough and Nelson, areas of morning cloud clearing to a fine day. Buller to Fiordland, isolated showers in Buller extending to Westland late morning, but rain developing about Fiordland. Rain spreading north to Westland this evening, briefly heavy. In Canterbury, Otago and Southland, a frosty start, otherwise mainly fine. Rain spreading north through Otago and Southland late afternoon or evening, briefly heavy.
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8: Isaiah 53 verse 6. All of us, like sheep, have strayed away. We have left God's paths to follow our own. Yet the Lord laid on him the sins of us all.
0: Sanctuary, New Zealand's worship station.

Elevation Worship. God, I'm just grateful. Well, good morning, Ata Maria. No mai, haere mai. Lovely to have your company here this morning. My name's Nerida, just myself today. Lee's got the rest of the week off. But it is lovely to have your company, and I hope you had a great sleep last night. Bit of a cooler night, wasn't it? I see the temperatures around the country are a lot less than what they have been over the last few days, so I hope you slept well. We're going to pray for the country right now. So, Father God, I do pray for our beautiful country, Aotearoa, and I pray that you would bless those who are listening now, bless the families that they represent, bless them as they go about their day, whatever that might hold for them. And I do pray that you would remind us to be nice and kind and to show you to the world through our actions. And I pray that in the name of Jesus. Amen. Well, coming up for you later on, closer to 7 o'clock, we've got our wake up, shake up question. This one we are drawing from the book of Lamentations, Lamentations chapter 3. We've also got our rev up song this morning. It's a brand new one. It's got a bit of a Nigerian vibe, and that's definitely going to get you up and moving. Next, though, we are heading to our Bibles. It is time for the verse of the day, and we're looking at 1 Corinthians 15.

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2: 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Her advice? 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Every day, ask God to give you that hunger. And when it starts to grow, keep praying. Ask him to deepen it, to increase it.
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You're on the Morning Sanctuary. Good morning to you. We're going to head to our Bibles now. It's time for the verse of the day, and that is sponsored by the Bible Society New Zealand Group. So we're heading to the book of 1 Corinthians at chapter 15, verse 10. But whatever I am now, it is all because God poured out his special favour on me, and not without results. For I have worked harder than any of the other apostles, yet it was not I, but God who was working through me by his grace. Whew, nice. So 1 Corinthians 15, this is Paul's great chapter on the resurrection of Christ. And in verses 3 through to 8, Paul lists those who saw the risen Jesus, including himself. And then in verse 9, he's humbly admitting, "For I am the least of the apostles and do not even deserve to be called an apostle because I persecuted the church of God." Yes, let us not forget that. And then in verse 10 follows this confession, which is the one that we've just read out. So Paul is reflecting on the dramatic change in his life where once he was a persecutor of Christians, but after encountering Jesus Christ risen on the road to Damascus, he became one of the most influential apostles. Isn't that cool? So in that verse, 1 Corinthians 15:10, he's teaching that Paul's identity and transformation and ministry were entirely the result of God's grace. He worked really hard, and he recognized that God's grace empowered both his efforts and their success. Yeah, also great verse. All right, that is all thanks to the Bible Society Group, and they are celebrating 180 years of Bible mission in New Zealand this September, and they want to thank their faithful supporters for making all that happen. Next up, it's our Rev Up song, a bit of a Nigerian vibe, this one. It's called Opinions. It's coming up.

I want to dance like David. I want a faith like Paul. I want to sing like Silas tearing down the prison walls. I want to face that fire. I want

0: Praise.
1: Oh yeah, it's Brendan Lake. That's who I praise. Absolutely. Amen. Good morning. You're on the Morning Sanctuary. My name's Nerida, and it's time for a bit of a rev up song. This is a song designed to get you moving this morning, so get ready to turn that volume up. This one is brand new. It's from a guy called Marizu, and he is Nigerian, actually. He's based in the UK, and he's written a song called Opinions. And this is cool because it's a song that is about rising above the world's opinions of you, rising above worldly judgment and standing firm in God's truth, which sometimes can be easier said than done, can't it? But that's what the song is about. It is called Opinions, and here it is now. Get ready to turn it up.

0: The very thing the disciples feared, the raging sea, was the very thing God used as his vehicle to come to them. What a testimony this was. He wasn't telling them that the storm was not fierce. He wasn't telling them that the storm wasn't destructive. He was telling them that he was greater than the storm. That is still his word to you today. Regardless of what you're facing in life, remember that Jesus is greater than the storm that you are facing. If you'll be patient and wait for him, he will show up at the right time. The Lord made himself visible through the storm. The very thing you fear can be the vehicle he uses to show himself to you. It may be past midnight, it may be the height of the storm, but he hasn't forgotten you.
1: This is Sanctuary.

Equippers Revolution with Hands High. You're on the Morning Sanctuary. It is 6:30 and here's a little bit of news that will possibly be in the headlines. The Secondary Principals Association are saying that the latest international education data is showing that the rest of the world is getting worse rather than us improving. So PISA results say that the average in math, science and reading is actually outperforming the OECD, which is pretty good, isn't it? That's not too bad, really. And if you're wondering what PISA is, well, it's a program for international student assessment. So it's a worldwide assessment and it measures how well 15-year-old students can apply their knowledge in reading, maths and science. So heaps of countries do this and it's a really great way for the government to assess where the good bits are, where the bad bits are. And it seems that... Well, it seems that we are outperforming the OECD, particularly in math, science and reading. So that's not too bad. However, there is a bit of a gap between advantaged and disadvantaged students. That has narrowed in the last 4 years, but there's still a sizable gap. So there you go. A little bit of an update in the state of our education. Hey, coming up, we've got our wake up, shake up question. Here's Corey Asbury with Reckless Love.

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1: Weekday mornings from 10 with Tom, right here on Sanctuary.

Souvenirs Worship with Emmanuel. Good morning. You're on the Morning Sanctuary with Nerida, and it is time to wake up. It is time for the Wake Up, Shake Up question. This is a question based around the Bible, and it's designed to see how sharp your brain is at this time of the morning. If you know the answer, get in touch. Give me a call, 0800 355 455, or you can text 8168 with the first word of your text to Sanctuary. The question is this. According to Lamentations 3:23, what are new every morning? Is it A, His mercies? Is it B, our trials? Is it C, the morning dew? Which one is it? According to Lamentations 3:23, what are new every morning? Is it A, His mercies? B, our trials? C, the morning dew? Get in touch 0800 355 455 or text 8168 with the first word Sanctuary. I'll be back after this song from The Belonging Co, Hallowed Be Your Name.

0: Hello Be Your Name. That is the Belonging Co. You're on the Morning Sanctuary. It is 6:46 and it is officially time to wake up. It is our wake up, shake up, question answer time. So the question was, according to Lamentations 3:23, what are new every morning? Is it A, His mercies, B, our trials, C, the morning dew? Well, thank you to everybody who did get in touch. We've got Neil on the line. Good morning.
1: Good morning, Nerida.
0: How are you today?
1: I'm up and bright and early going tramping this today, so I'm going to be up early.
0: Oh, you're going tramping. Nice.
1: Up in Port Hills. Yeah.
0: Whereabouts are you going?
1: We're going up to a new track into Port Hills. One of my friends texted me and said, would I like to give it a go? So I said, yeah, love to.
0: Oh, wow. Awesome. Is that just for the day or it's not?
1: Yeah,
0: not...
1: Just for the day. We'll have lunch up at the hut and then come back down again.
0: Oh, wow. How cool. And in the hut, can you stay the night there? Can you make it an overnight?
1: You can stay in this hut, but you have to book it online with the dock because it's becoming so popular.
0: Right. Oh, and wow.
1: About now, when the lambing season starts, we won't be allowed to go to that hut.
0: Okay.
1: Called the Pack Horse Hut.
0: Oh, I've heard of it. Okay.
1: You're quite famous.
0: Right. Oh, I'm so envious, Neil. That sounds like a great day. All right, let's get back to business, shall we? What is the answer to the question? What are new every morning?
1: Mercies.
0: Mercies. Absolutely. How did you know this so quickly?
1: Well, interesting enough, the old hymn, Great is Thy Faithfulness, is a favourite of mine.
0: Yep.
1: And I just happened to be reading Lamentations last week.
0: Ah.
1: So it was quite fresh in my mind.
0: Oh, nice. Oh, well, that was good. That was handy.
1: Yes, very handy.
0: Oh, well, brilliant, Neil. All right, well, you hold there. We'll make sure we've got all your details correct because you have won for yourself a limited edition Sanctuary notepad. And look, just going to be honest here, I think there's about two or three left, so we are right at the end of these. Got another couple of days of those to go. Then they'll be all gone, which is a bit sad. Coming up, we do have the news. We've also got a great track from Citizen Way, How Sweet the Sound.

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0: Making a will is not at the top of the average person's priority list, but it is an important thing to sort out at some stage. 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
7: In this update, disadvantaged students are closing the gap with their better-off peers. The latest PISA results show New Zealand students still outperform the OECD average. A persistent achievement gap remains between advantaged and disadvantaged students, but it's narrowed in the last 4 years, largely because disadvantaged students performed better. Some unanswered questions as National pledges to change the way international visitor levy revenues divvied up. The party will campaign on a plan to put aside $100 million for conservation, $50 million for tourism, and pass the remaining revenue to councils. A Rotorua neighbourhood's in shock as police launch a triple homicide investigation into the deaths of a woman and two children. A man's been charged with assaulting a person in a family relationship and will reappear in court next month. The hunt's underway in France for thieves who stole four Renoir paintings worth around $17 million each from a dedicated art museum. The BBC reports two thieves broke into the Renoir Museum in the south of France, dropping two other paintings as they fled. That's news.
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0: Sanctuary Sport.
7: In sport, a thriller in the opening US Tennis Open women's quarterfinal. Craig Gabriel reports from Flushing Meadows.
9: Arina Sabalenka is held on by her fingertips. It appeared she was on the way out as Linda Noskova had a break in the final set, but the Czech played a sloppy game to let Sabalenka back in. She went on to win 7-6, 3-6, 7-6, finishing with a second serve ace. Had Sabalenka lost, she would have lost the number one ranking and ended her run of six consecutive years, reaching at least the semis at the Open. Her chances of hanging on to number one remain in the balance. If Elena Rybakina wins her match and reaches the semis, she'll get number one.
7: Sabalenka won the deciding tiebreak 10-7. British cyclist Matthew Brennan's won a full stage on the 16th leg of his maiden tour of Spain. At Sport, I'm Jodie Gill.
0: Sanctuary weather.
10: Good morning. Here is your weather. For Northland, cloudy periods with scattered showers, some heavy this afternoon and evening. Auckland to Waitomo, including Coromandel Bay aplenty and the central high country. Morning cloud, then increasing fine spells. Isolated showers developing late morning or afternoon. Taranaki to Wellington, also Gisborne to Wairarapa. Mostly fine for you. Isolated showers about Gisborne and Hawke's Bay clearing this morning. Marlborough and Nelson, areas of morning cloud clearing to a fine day. Buller to Fiordland, isolated showers in Buller extending to Westland late morning, but rain developing about Fiordland. Rain spreading north to Westland this evening, briefly heavy. In Canterbury, Otago and Southland, a frosty start, otherwise mainly fine. Rain spreading north through Otago and Southland late afternoon or evening, briefly heavy.
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11: Isaiah 26, verse 3. 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
0: Sanctuary, New Zealand's worship station. Hear

Elevation Worship, there is a cloud. Well, good morning. You're on the Morning Sanctuary with Nerida this morning. It is a lovely to have your company. Atamaria, welcome on in. It is Wednesday, the 9th of September. Hey, I went to my Pilates class last night. Now, this is at a new gym and the Pilates teacher. I did talk about this yesterday. Maybe you heard me, but she is the most loveliest lady. She's very affectionate, very welcoming, very warm, very chatty. And I just love going to her class and didn't disappoint last night. It was just so nice to be there. Some people just... they just exude warmth and love, don't they? And I just love going there. So it was just a nice little highlight to my day, to be honest. Hey, coming up for you this hour, we have our quarter two question. That is at closer to 8 o'clock. It's about a big competition coming up in Taupō. We've also got today in history, looking at the very first computer bug. Next, though, it is the ultimate crowd pleaser, the Rend Collective edition. So we now are down to four songs. So we need to send one home by the end.

0: get used to this.
1: That's Forrest Frank. Never get used to this. You're on the Morning Sanctuary. Nice to have you here. My name's Nerida, and it's time for the ultimate crowd pleaser, the Rend Collective edition. Now, these guys, they have got so many hits. So they're a Northern Ireland band. They're a rock worship, folksy kind of a vibe. And they started in 2007. And look, honestly, they have just done so well. They're so good. There's just so many great songs. So we started off at the beginning of the week with six songs. We're now down to four. By Friday, we want to have the number one ultimate crowd pleaser Rend Collective song. So you get to vote on this. Which one is your favourite? So what we've got left is this one, Salt and Light.
2: We are the salt and light. We are the beacon burning. We are the fire bright, a city on a
1: hill. Great song. Just simply about being salt and light in the world, which we're all called to do. Then there's Evergreen.
2: You're evergreen in every season. I know I can trust you.
1: That's a very popular one. So that's just all about God's constant love through all of the seasons in our life. And then we also have Rescuer. This is all about an antidote to constant media negativity, emphasizing the good news. I like that idea. Then the last one you have to choose from is Build Your Kingdom Here. Oh, sorry. Yeah, Build Your Kingdom Here.
2: Build your kingdom here. Let the darkness.
1: So that's just all about the fact that we're all participants in the good work and the good news. You know, we can't just leave it to somebody else or just not do anything. It's up to us. We've got a part to play. So that is the four songs that we've got. Salt and Light, Evergreen, Rescuer, and Build Your Kingdom Here. So, which one is your favourite? Text on in 8168 with the first word Sanctuary. Or you can give me a call as well to vote 0800 355 455. Here's Watchmen.

0: It's Brooke Ledgerwood with Watchmen. You're on the Morning Sanctuary. It is great to have your company this morning. It's 17 minutes after 7. And this morning we're looking at the Ultimate Crowd Pleaser Rend Collective Edition. And these guys are just fantastic, aren't they? So there's so many great songs. We're down to 4. Lots of messages came through. Salt and Light is doing very, very well, as is Evergreen, as is Build Your Kingdom Here, which that's what Jessica voted for. Hello, Jessica.
1: Hi.
0: Hi. Why do you love Build Your Kingdom Here?
1: Because you've got to start somewhere.
0: Yeah. I mean, you know, it's a great song, isn't it? It's got a really, really cool beat to it. And just talking about the fact that we've all got a part to play in building the kingdom, right?
1: Kingdom. Yeah.
0: Yeah. Yeah. Do you have sort of a heart for the lost?
1: Yes and no. Yes, I think so.
0: Yeah, that's good. Oh, that's great. Oh, well, thanks for chatting this morning, Jessica. And let's see if that song makes it through to Friday. Hopefully it does. All right, you have a fabulous day, my friend.
1: You too.
0: All right, see ya.
1: Bye.
0: So there we go. There are 4 songs left. You get to have a say. You can still send your votes through 8168 with the first word Sanctuary. So we've got Build Your Kingdom Here. We've got Rescuer. We've got Evergreen, and we've got Salt and Light. So send your vote in. Coming up, we're going to have a look at what's in the news. And today, well, we're looking at the opening of the CRL, which is pretty awesome, actually. Finally, it's here. Here's Red Rocks Worship. The battle is yours.

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0: JoBan, Sif Schlitter, Road Less Travelled. You're on the Morning Sanctuary. It's 7:30. And how exciting. Finally, the City Rail Link opens this weekend. Whew, it's been years and years and years. We've heard all about it for so long, and now it's finally going to be open. It was a $5.5 billion project. There are twin 3-kilometre tunnels, two new underground stations, and an entirely new timetable as well. And it's also got three main new services as well. It's got the east through to the west. It's got the South City and Onehunga West lines as well. So it's just going to be connecting in so many parts of Auckland. Long overdue. I feel like Auckland has grown up, which is just fantastic. This is what the KiwiRail Chief Executive Peter Reedy says.
1: There's been a significant number of train trials. We've had three timetable tests. Testing, testing, testing.
0: Yeah, I bet there's been a lot of testing. So there we go. Opens this weekend. Really exciting. Coming up, we do have our quarter two question, and it's about a big competition happening in Taupo soon. Here's your Quipper's Revolution with Thankful.

0: This is Susie Holt with Chocolate and God. From Joshua 1, this book of the law shall not depart out of your mouth, but you shall meditate on it day and night, so you may be careful to do according to all that is written in it. For then you will make your way prosperous, and then you will have good success. How seriously do you really take the word of God? How much does it affect your life, and how much do you dwell on what he says? What effect do you think it would have on your life if your main focus was the word of God? What would it do for your level of faith? Life becomes hopeless when we forget all that God has done and what he will do for our future. So think about it. Are you a dabbler in the word? Is there more room for focus? It's time to take spending time alone with God a little more seriously. Think about him. Focus on all he has done in your past and allow his promises to fill your heart with the hope and encouragement you need for today. It will change your life. Ladies, let me really encourage you to be in the Word every day and join my friend Janet Scott for a daily devotional. You'll find it at chocolateandgod.com.
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McDaddy Weave, the Lion and the Lamb. You're on the Morning Sanctuary with Nerida. Now, before we get to the quarter two question, because I know I did promise that before, it is time for a little bit of history. Today in history. So it was today in 1967 that Uganda declared independence from the United Kingdom. Having been to Uganda, it was roughly about this time last year, I think it was, for Tear Fund. It was just really interesting to see all of the colonial buildings, really. Huge legacy there. The other interesting thing today in history, in 1945, the first bug in a computer program is discovered, and that was discovered by a team of engineers, including Grace Hopper, that was in Cambridge in Massachusetts. And this bug that was discovered in the program was a real-life moth. It was removed with tweezers from a relay, and it was also taped into the logbook so you can see the very first bug in a computer program. Yeah, bugs are quite different now, aren't they, when we talk about computer bugs? But they were literally talking about a moth, so there we go. Quarter two questions on the way. Here's Mercy Me, Word of God Speak.

hymns. They've lasted for a reason. Powerful melodies and superb lyrics that lift our faith. Hymns. Some are modern classics, others were written centuries ago but are still widely sung today. Hymns for today. 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Hymns for today, every Sunday morning at 6. So let your faith be strengthened and inspired. 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

0: Tim Timmons, wake me up again. Well, you're on the Morning Sanctuary. We are heading it towards 8 o'clock, and hopefully you are awake because it's time for the quarter to question. So if you know the answer to this, get in touch by giving me a call on 0800 355 455 or texting 8168 for the first word of your text is Sanctuary. The question is this. In late September, late this month, there will be about 50 exhibitors. They're going to arrive in Taupō. They'll have about 250 of the finest specimens of a particular animal. It's furry and it's a popular pet. What are we talking about here? So late this month, there'll be about 50 exhibitors arriving in Taupō with about 250 of the finest specimens of a particular furry popular pet. If you know what it is, do get in touch. We have one last notepad to give away this morning. 8168 with the first word Sanctuary or 0800 355 455.
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Chris Tomlin. I will follow while we're heading towards 8 o'clock. It is 7:53. It's time for the answer to our quarter two question. So, the question was this. In late September, about 50 exhibitors will arrive in Taupō with about 250 of the finest specimens of a particular animal. It's a very furry, popular pet. We've had whole heap of guesses for cats, whole heap of guesses for dogs. It's neither of those two, nor is it a rabbit. In fact, you could call it, say, well, let's go with like a mini pig, perhaps. My daughter used to have these, and they lived in our lounge for a while there in a little playpen. I wasn't a huge fan of having pets inside, but it was just too cold because we got them in winter and they just had to be inside. Nobody has guessed it correctly. So if you jump on the phone, 0800 355 455, I will pick up. However, my sister in Australia, her kids had this animal as a pet and they had to live inside because they couldn't be outside because the snakes would eat them. Ugh. Yep, that's why I like to live in New Zealand. So the answer is, it's a guinea pig. Great big huge exhibition in Taupō later this month. So they're divided into a whole heap of different categories, which I didn't even know existed. And it's going to be very exciting to see which one wins. A whole heap of care is taken to look after these beautiful little guinea pigs. So that is the answer today. Coming up, we've got the news at 8. This one is Timothy Tichuana with Manifestation.

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12: In this update, the latest forecast from Business NZ shows New Zealand's economic performance is improving across the board. It's predicting solid economic growth out to 2028, citing the fact business confidence is holding up, manufacturing and service indexes are back in black, tourism's growing and credit activities increased. Whanganui police officers been suspended on full pay, accused of tipping off suspected drug dealers about planned search warrants. Senior Constable Peter Elliott Gray's facing multiple charges in relation to offending last year, including drug possession. Mobile camera trailers are coming under attack. Data given to our newsroom under the Official Information Act shows between September last year and last month, the NZTA cameras were vandalised 18 times. The first Royal Albatross chicks of the season have taken flight from Otago Peninsula. The Department of Conservation's confirmed chicks have fled from the Tairoa Head colony, beginning 5 years journeys across the globe. A record 38 chicks took flight last season. That's news.
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0: Sanctuary Sport.
12: In sport, Warriors coach Andrew Webster's been offered armchair advice on how to fix the side's edge defence issues ahead of Saturday's NRL League playoff against the Dolphins at Mount Smart. They've conceded 16 tries in their last three matches, with a number coming out wide. Webster says no solitary players to blame, but a relative's chimed in with a helpful solution.
13: My uncle said, I'm going to get a bit of rope and tie him to the fence so he stays on the wing. Our middles are saying, well, we should help there. Our edges are saying we should help there. So we're all in it together.
12: Women's number one, Aryna Sabalenka, survived a thriller at this year's US Tennis Open. She's needed three sets to beat Linda Noskova in the quarterfinals, 7-6, 3-6 and then 10-7 in the deciding tiebreaker. That's sport. I'm Jodie Gill.
0: Sanctuary
14: Weather. Good morning. Here is your weather. For Northland, cloudy periods with scattered showers, some heavy this afternoon and evening. Auckland to Waitomo, including Coromandel Bay aplenty and the central high country. Morning cloud, then increasing fine spells, isolated showers developing late morning or afternoon. Taranaki to Wellington, also Gisborne to Wairarapa, mostly fine for you. Isolated showers about Gisborne and Hawke's Bay clearing this morning. Marlborough and Nelson, areas of morning cloud clearing to a fine day. Buller to Fiordland, isolated showers in Buller extending to Westland late morning, but rain developing about Fiordland. Rain spreading north to Westland this evening, briefly heavy. In Canterbury, Otago and Southland, a frosty start, otherwise mainly fine. Rain spreading north through Otago and Southland late afternoon or evening, briefly heavy.
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16: 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He personally carried our sins in his body on the cross so that we can be dead to sin and live for what is right. By his wounds, you are healed.
15: Sanctuary, New Zealand's worship station.

One Sonic Society with Great Are You Lord. Well, a very good morning to you. Welcome on in to the Morning Sanctuary. It's lovely to have you here. It's just me at the moment. Lee has got the week off. He'll be coming back on Monday, all fresh, fresh as a daisy. I think he's enjoying just being able to go for walks or runs or something in the morning, clearing out his house, you know, doing all that sort of stuff you do when you've got some spare time. So, yeah, looking forward to having him back next week. Coming up for you this hour, we have got, well, let's have a look, shall we? We're looking at the Bellbird later on this hour. It is the Bird of the Year competition, which is put out by Forest and Bird. So I quite like birds, and we're going to have a little bit of a focus on a different bird each day. We've also got the Power Verse. Now, this is a great verse about not being afraid. We've got our Bible Society 180-second quiz. So you've got 180 seconds to guess the answer, and you can go into the draw for a $180 voucher. I'll tell you more about that later. Next, though, love to hear from you. You know, when your friend says something like, you know, I've bought a new top, really like it, what do you think? How honest should you be as a friend? How honest are you? Want to hear from you next. Here's Caleb and John with Somebody Like Me.

she wasn't so sure about it once she got home. Her husband didn't really like it that much. And I said, oh, man, I'd love to see it. You know, can I see it tomorrow? She's like, yep, but I want you to be honest. I'm like, okay, I'll be honest. You know me, I'm honest. And then just as an afterthought, I said, how honest do you want me to be? You know, do you want me to be like, no, definitely no? Or do you want it to be a soft honest? Or what do you want to hear? Do you want me to just say it's nice? I mean, is that what you actually want to hear? Because let's face it, sometimes you don't really want the truth. You just want somebody to say, yeah, that's great. And she said, well, I'd like you to be honest, but be a soft honest. Anyway, she wore it the next day and I really liked it. So it was kind of easy for me to say that I absolutely loved it. But it did get me thinking about how honest you are when a friend says, what do you think about a certain situation or about something? So I'd love to hear from you. Are you like that brutally hard honest? I mean, let's be honest here, because some people are. Or are you the soft honest, where you say the truth, but you kind of couch it in all of this lovely diplomatic, flowery language? Or, and I know there are some people out there like this, you just can't bring yourself to be honest. So what is it for you? A, B or C? Get in touch. You can text in 8168 with the first word sanctuary, or you can text 8168 with the first word sanctuary. Is Alexander Pappas, always been Jesus.

0: Alexander Pappas, always been Jesus. Well, you're on the Morning Sanctuary, 17 minutes after 8 o'clock on your Wednesday. We're just talking about how honest are you when a friend asks you for your opinion on something, say clothing. I can't help but be on the brutally honest end of the scale. I try very hard to not be harsh, but I have to really work at it. So I'd love to hear from you. Where are you on the scale? At the brutally honest end, or at the end where you just kind of can't bring yourself to say anything sort of negative? We've got Gordon on the line. Hello, Gordon.
1: Good morning. How are you?
0: Ah, very good, thank you. So, Gordon, where are you on the scale?
1: Well, I think being diplomatic and saying something positive and nice, because I kind of realise that, you know, everybody's unique.
0: Mm.
1: And, you know, what they wear sometimes reflects how they are, and it's part of their personality. So I run into people all the time who, you know, dress a certain way and, you know, look amazing. There's a lady I run into, she's 90, she wears a lovely matching scarf and hat, and I always comment and say, "You're the most stylish woman in town," I say to her.
0: I love that, that's so great.
1: Yeah, she loves it, and she's such a wonderful woman. So, you know, it's unique to her. So something that might, I won't be wearing a matching scarf and hat.
0: Yeah.
1: But, you know, that's unique to her, and, you know, and everything like that. So that's how my take is.
0: It shows their
1: personality too.
0: Yeah.
1: By what they wear, you know?
0: Yeah, I know. You're right. You're absolutely right. And if somebody buys a new top, for example, in the case of my friend, and she likes it at the time, and then suddenly somebody's like, "Oh, I don't know if I really like that," which is what happened in her case, then it shouldn't matter, should it? Like, that person is reflecting their personality in the clothing that they wear, and that is fine.
1: Exactly. It's their personality coming out through their clothing.
0: Mm, yeah. I love it. Thanks for chatting, Gordon. And I love
1: you're welcome.
0: I love your positive spin on this. It's beautiful. What are you up to today?
1: Oh, just having some Vegemite, and then I'll be off to work today. So,
0: Vegemite, you've got good taste. On toast?
1: Yes, on toast and lots of it. I love my Vegemite.
0: Oh, you like it really thick?
1: Yeah.
0: Ah, okay. All right. I love that. all right. Well, you have a brilliant day, my friend. Thanks for chatting.
1: Thank you.
0: All right.
1: Take care.
0: See you, Gordon.
1: Bye.
0: Well, coming up, we have got our Bible Society 182nd quiz. So stay tuned to find out how you can go in the draw to win for yourself a voucher worth $180. Is Rent Collective. Hallelujah.

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It's nice to know that at the end of the day, you can wind down with evening devotion with Kathy Jenke. Tune in for inspirational music and spiritual encouragement, where faith, hope, and love are explored through reflections, scripture, prayer, and conversation. 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Weeknights 7 to midnight. It's your evening devotion.

That's Clesia Music with Heaven's Throne on the Morning Sanctuary. Now, the Bible Society in New Zealand are celebrating this month. They have been in the country for 180 years doing amazing things, actually. They've carried the hope of the gospel into churches, into schools, hospitals, prisons, communities and homes throughout our country and beyond. And they've also done a lot of translation as well into Te Reo Māori, which is pretty cool. And not just in New Zealand, but throughout the people of the Pacific. Yeah, awesome. Okay, so what we've got is a $180 voucher from Manor Christian Store. And this is going to be drawn or given away on Friday. So if you would like to enter this draw to help celebrate the Bible Society in New Zealand being here for 180 years, you can win for yourself a voucher worth $180 by answering this question. Here we go. Are you ready? Who fought the giant Goliath? It's as simple as that. Who fought the giant Goliath? If you know the answer, get in touch by texting 8168. With the first word, Sanctuary, you'll go into the draw on Friday. This is the David Crowder Band, Oh, for a Thousand Tongues to Sing.

0: We read this in Ephesians 5, verse 19, that they were speaking to one another in psalms and hymns and spiritual songs, making melody in their hearts to the Lord. Worship music is such a meaningful part of a Christian's faith. 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It also provides comfort and encouragement in those times when our worlds are sad or lonely, and it may seem that no one else is listening. And it's particularly powerful when we come together in community and sing songs out loud, like what we do when we turn on the radio. The Apostle Paul encourages the Ephesians to continually make melody in their hearts. And if it's good enough for Paul, then it is definitely a priority for me too. I'm Kayleen Sabritsky of Dove Ministries. 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
1: This is Sanctuary.

Worship Initiative with Abide. You're on the Morning Sanctuary with Nerida. Nice to have you here. In a moment, we're going to have our power verse. However, just want to say thank you to everybody that texted in to go into the draw to win the $180 voucher from Manor Christian Store. This is all in celebration of the Bible Society being in New Zealand for 180 years. Just amazing. So just going through some of the texts, just to let you know that Judy of Pukekohe, you're in the draw, as is Prue, Keith, Angela, Kathy, John, Jamie, Sarah, Loni, Suzanne, Jessica, Kathy, Mark, Salou, Carol, Roger, Gordon, Janice, and Jocelyn, you are all in the draw. Thank you so much for texting in. All right, time for a power verse, a verse that is designed to pump you up and amp you up. I'm unstoppable today, unstoppable today. So today the power verse comes from the book of Psalms at chapter 27, and it's the second half of verse 1. And David says, "The Lord is the stronghold of my life. Of whom shall I be afraid?" You know, when you think about it, like, God is with me everywhere I go. He is the God, the almighty God of the universe, created the whole world. And if he is the stronghold of my life, of whom shall I be afraid? Like, anybody? No, of course not. You have got God in your corner. So that is our power verse of the day, Psalm 27, 1b. The Lord is the stronghold of my life. Of whom shall I be afraid? We are having a look at our bird of the week, all to do with the bird of the year, thanks to the forest and bird competition. We're looking at the bellbird. Here's Hillsong Worship.

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0: Matt Maher with Finished Work. We're heading towards 9 o'clock. Now, Forest and Bird are a great organisation, and every year they host the Bird of the Year competition. So, votes opened a week ago on Friday, and every day this week I've highlighted a bird. So, they're broken up into categories. We've got the seabird, we've got the tree birds, we've got the shy birds, we've got the rare birds. So today we're looking at a tree bird and we're looking at the bellbird. Isn't that beautiful? So the bellbird is the Korimako, and it's a yellowish green bird and it has beautiful music. In fact, Captain Cook described the song of the Korimako as sounding like small bells exquisitely tuned. Isn't that nice? Yes, I think it does sort of sound a little bit like that, doesn't it? So if you have a favourite bird, love to know what it is. What would you be voting for in this season's Bird of the Year? Love to hear from you. Tomorrow we will look at another bird. In fact, if you text in, maybe I will choose your bird to have a look at. But that was today. It was the bellbird, the Korimako.
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8: In this update, the Education Minister is celebrating movement in the education equity gap. PISA results find the persistent achievement gap between advantaged and disadvantaged students is narrowing. It's largely because disadvantaged students performed better. The Social Development Minister is refusing to apologise for an administrative error over food assistance applications. One News reports the Ministry of Social Development declined more than 8,000 special needs grant applications for food over the past 6 years, citing food was not an essential need. New Zealand Defence and Emergency Service veterans have been deployed to help regions worst hit by Nepal's catastrophic flash flood. At least 1,300 people have died and thousands are still missing nearly 2 weeks after the tragedy. Spring snow is giving South Island ski fields a strong finish to the season. Mount Hutt and the Remarkables will run through to the end of the school holidays in mid-October, while Coronet Peak closes a week earlier. Cardrona has extended its season by a week to October 18. That's news.
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8: In sport, Aryna Sabalenka has been pushed to the limit in her US Tennis Open quarterfinal. The women's world number one has kept her bid for a third straight crown alive, beating Linda Noskovas 10-7 in a deciding set tiebreaker. Sabalenka was relieved to hold her nerve.
11: High pressure definitely boosting my confidence and my energy and my motivation.
8: Reuben Cotter is free to play in the NRL League Finals for North Queensland against Cronulla after his lawyer convinced the judiciary to downgrade a high tackle charge from Grade 2 to Grade 1. The Ford had faced the prospect of missing Saturday's elimination playoff, but the decision resulted in no ban, an $1,800 fine and a cheer from him and coach Todd Payton via video link. That's sport. I'm Jodie Gill.
7: Sanctuary Weather.
12: Good morning. Here is your weather for Northland. Cloudy periods with scattered showers, some heavy this afternoon and evening. Auckland to Waitomo, including Coromandel Bay aplenty and the central high country. Morning cloud, then increasing fine spells, isolated showers developing late morning or afternoon. Taranaki to Wellington, also Gisborne to Wairarapa, mostly fine for you. Isolated showers about Gisborne and Hawke's Bay clearing this morning. Marlborough and Nelson, areas of morning cloud clearing to a fine day. Buller to Fiordland, isolated showers in Buller extending to Westland late morning, but rain developing about Fiordland. Rain spreading north to Westland this evening, briefly heavy. In Canterbury, Otago and Southland, a frosty start, otherwise mainly fine. Rain spreading north through Otago and Southland late afternoon or evening, briefly heavy.
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Brandon Lake, we praise you. Good morning. You're on the Morning Sanctuary with Nerida today. Hope you're doing well on your Wednesday. It is the 9th of September. Coming up for you, we're going to have a look at our Bible Society verse of the day. Also, but later on, we'll have a look at the ultimate Rend Collective crowd pleaser. This is Brooke Lidgetwood with Bless God. Bless God.

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1: There's no avoiding it. 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It just means not focusing on ourselves. As Lewis puts it, real humility is not thinking less of ourselves, it's thinking about ourselves less.
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0: my bedroom mirror is a beautiful photo of my granddaughter Anna. Captured when she was five, I see her brown twinkling eyes looking out at me and smile. We all have photos we treasure, so does God. He has a gallery of our every moment. He also has a gallery of future events, events that may seem impossible to fulfill. When God told Abram his descendants would be more numerous than the stars, it seemed impossible. Sarah and Abram had no children and were already old. When Jesus met Simon, he immediately named him Peter, meaning rock, someone who could be depended upon. He looked past Simon's obvious flaws and saw him as the man he would become. Has God given you seemingly impossible promises? Don't give up. Continue to hold on in faith and they will come to pass. I'm June Dooney and you can contact me on junedooney.com.
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3: Well, I can say.

You're on the Morning Sanctuary. Good morning to you. We're going to head to our Bibles now. It's time for the verse of the day, and that is sponsored by the Bible Society New Zealand Group. So we're heading to the book of 1 Corinthians at chapter 15, verse 10. But whatever I am now, it is all because God poured out his special favour on me, and not without results. For I have worked harder than any of the other apostles, yet it was not I, but God who was working through me by his grace. Whew, nice. So 1 Corinthians 15, this is Paul's great chapter on the resurrection of Christ. And in verses 3 through to 8, Paul lists those who saw the risen Jesus, including himself. And then in verse 9, he's humbly admitting, "For I am the least of the apostles and do not even deserve to be called an apostle because I persecuted the church of God." Yes, let us not forget that. And then in verse 10 follows this confession, which is the one that we've just read out. So Paul is reflecting on the dramatic change in his life where once he was a persecutor of Christians, but after encountering Jesus Christ risen on the road to Damascus, he became one of the most influential apostles. Isn't that cool? So in that verse, 1 Corinthians 15:10, he's teaching that Paul's identity and transformation and ministry were entirely the result of God's grace. He worked really hard and he recognized that God's grace empowered both his efforts and their success. Yeah, also great verse. All right, that is all thanks to the Bible Society Group, and they are celebrating 180 years of Bible mission in New Zealand this September, and they want to thank their faithful supporters for making all that happen.

0: The word for you today.
1: Each of us has battles, even as Jesus followers. Ever heard or read a Christian talk or article about how not to look to clothes or drinking or partners, etc., to find our self-worth? There are many views and situations that challenge our identity, with many pressures to fit in as society dictates. But despite these battles, Jesus isn't into compromise. He says, "If you love me, keep my commands." That's John 14, verse 15. What's the way to rise above these pressures? Jesus' way isn't try harder. It's try again. Now that you have my new life in you. Let's look at Paul's response to peer pressure. "I don't worry over what you think about this or what anybody else thinks. I don't even trust my own judgment on this point." 1 Corinthians 4:3. He was able to react like that because he had his mind set on and changed by the God who had saved him. What's the key to freedom from pressure? God. Sounds simple, but it's true. We can't beat external pressures on our own. Only God changing our heart can do that. We just need to make the decision to ask Him for help each time we feel pressured to do something we know isn't His ideal for our lives. So what now? Write a list of things that you're most likely to feel pressured to do, even down to the smallest thing. Pray for release from this pressure through Jesus.
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0: It's the Morning Sanctuary. That's Carrie Job with the Revelation song. Well, my name's Nerida. Now, all this week, we have got the Rend Collective edition of the Ultimate Crowd Pleaser. So Rend Collective are from Ireland. They started in 2007. And boy, have they had a lot of hits. So we started out on Monday with about six songs. By Friday, we're going to have the Ultimate Crowd Pleaser. It'll be number one, Sanctuary listeners' number one Rend Collective song. So we're working our way through them. You get to vote each day on your favourite song. And each day, one of them will be going home. One of them will be dropped off. So here we go. So we've got Salt and Light.
1: We are the salt and light. We are the beacon burning. We are the fire bright, a city on.
0: Such a great song. I do like that one. We've also got Evergreen.
1: You're evergreen in every season. I know I can trust you. Evergreen.
0: Very popular song. Next off the rank, we have got Rescuer.
1: He's our
0: finally, Build Your Kingdom Here.
1: Build your kingdom here. Let the darkness.
0: Which one is your favourite? You can text in on 8168 with the first word sanctuary. The one with the least amount of votes will be dropped off. The rest will go through to tomorrow.

0: love that in Psalms 91, David talks about angels. He says, "For he will command them concerning you to guard you in all your ways." I want to tell you right now that you have angels looking after you. Angels do the work of the Father. They are spiritual beings. They are powerful beings. They do things that human beings cannot do. In fact, they are sent to those who are going to inherit salvation. You and I, we're saved and we are being saved, and they are there to minister to us in our time on earth. So sometimes when you feel you're alone, can I encourage you? You are not alone. You have angels surrounding you. Never forget that. There's always spiritual beings around you to support you and guide you. Trust God, because He sends them for your protection, your provision, your guidance, and to guide you in all your ways. I want to help you grow in your faith. Let's connect. It's Joshua Singh, so you can find me on joshuasingh.com.
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2: People said I'd never be anything. They said I was too broken. They said I had too many scars.

0: People said I was too broken. But God said something different. He said he'd take me with my bruises and my scars. He never said life would be easy. It can still be tough. But I know this. I've got hope.
1: Oh good, that's We're Messengers, Everything Comes Alive. Well, we are heading towards 10 o'clock, which means that's it from me. Thanks so much for tuning in. Thanks for joining me on your Wednesday morning. Tom is coming up after the news. I will toddle off. You have a wonderful rest of your day. I'll catch you tomorrow from 6. God bless.
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0: The latest from around New Zealand and across the globe. 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
6: In this update, Winston Peters says he's deeply concerned about Israel's West Bank settlements, but New Zealand won't be joining the action of 12 other countries which have announced sanctions against the settlements. Auckland Mayor Wayne Brown says National's bed tax alternative would be better if Australian tourists were made to pay the international visitor levy. Almost 10,000 public servants from the likes of MB, Internal Affairs and NEMA are walking off the job at 1 p.m. today for various lengths of time, asking for pay increases to keep up with inflation. New data shows 486 people had an assisted death in the year to March, with research finding they can heighten the sense of impending loss, but also allow for strengthened relationships. New Zealand flags are at half-mast today at all public buildings and the Auckland Harbour Bridge, marking the funeral of Norway's King Harold V. Spring snow is giving South Island ski fields a strong finish to the season. Mount Hutt and the Remarkables will run through to the end of the school holidays in mid-October, while Coronet Peak closes a week earlier. Cadrona has extended its season by a week to October 18. That's news.
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0: Sanctuary Sport.
6: In sport, a brace of goals from Erling Haaland has given Manchester City a 2-0 win at Porto on the opening day of the new Champions League football season. Hosts Real Madrid have beaten Inter Milan 2-1. Aston Villa opened with a 3-2 win at Club Brugge. Mitchell Santner's placed the value of potential selection in the Test side over a lucrative offer to take up a contract in Australia's Big Bash T20 League. He's turned down a 2-year deal from the Adelaide Strikers to stay on New Zealand cricket's central contract list. The four Test series in Australia clashes with their domestic short format competition. Two-time defending champion Aryna Sabalenka has beaten Linda Noskova in the US Tennis Open quarterfinals, courtesy of a third-set tiebreak. That's sport. I'm Malcolm Jordan.
0: Sanctuary weather.
8: Northland, cloudy periods with scattered showers, some heavy this afternoon and evening. Auckland to Waitomo, including Coromandel, Bay of Plenty and the Central High Country. Morning cloud, then increasing fine spells. Isolated showers developing late morning or afternoon. Taranaki to Wellington, also Gisborne to Wairarapa. Mostly fine, isolated showers about Gisborne and Hawke's Bay clearing this morning. Marlborough and Nelson, areas of morning cloud, clearing to a fine day. Buller to Fiordland, cloudy periods. It's increasing, isolated showers developing late morning, but rain developing about Fiordland. Rain spreading north to Westland this evening, briefly heavy. Canterbury, Otago and Southland, mainly fine. Rain spreading north through Otago and Southland late afternoon or evening, briefly heavy.
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10: 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But he was pierced for our rebellion, crushed for our sins. He was beaten so we could be whole. He was whipped so we could be healed.
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0: Why are you listening to this program? Is it the background music? Are you a Christian? Or maybe you're just checking out the channel? No, it's because God wants you to find your destiny in Him. Did you know that you've got a God-shaped void in your life? And without Jesus, your life is incomplete. Jesus died on the cross of Calvary for you. It's the only way you can be reconciled with God. He died to forgive the sin in your life which separates you from God. You might have heard the Christian message before, that God loves you, but you keep putting off the decision to know Him. Now is your day of salvation. Tomorrow might be too late. You just need to pray a simple prayer. Ask God to forgive you and come into your life. And when you've done that, write and tell us. God has a destiny for you.
1: It's your sanctuary. Yoursanctuary.nz.

It is Sanctuary, that from Called Out Music. I'm Tom. Well, I got to use our new vacuum cleaner yesterday afternoon. That was fun. And there's been a bit of a story behind this. When our old one died ages ago, we bought a cheap vacuum cleaner, and it's been a frustration ever since. And in fact, it got to the point where I said to my wife, why are we even using this thing? It doesn't actually do anything. But we didn't want to spend any money, so we've been toing and froing about this, trying to make do for quite a while now. And with two dogs, two cats, and quite a few children, we decided that a vacuum cleaner that could do the job was actually quite an important piece of kit for us, so we ended up ordering one. It turned up the other day, and as I said, got to use it yesterday for the first time. Now that spring's here, of course, spring cleaning. Next, I guess it's taking on the cobwebs up in the ceiling. I can't help but think there's probably some deep spiritual thought around this somewhere. But anyway, as we continue with the morning, great to be part of your Wednesday morning and have you listening in, whether it is doing the housework at home or out and about getting things done.

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1: This is Susie Holt with Chocolate and God. From Exodus 36, Bezalel and Aholiab and every craftsman in whom the Lord has put skill and intelligence to know how to do any work in the construction of the sanctuary shall work in accordance with all that the Lord has commanded. God placed the skill and intelligence in these people to know how to do what they were called to do, and He did the same for you. Do you think that it is mere coincidence that you are called to do what you are doing and that you have the talent to do it? Or maybe right now you are doing something like these people were and you were wandering in the wilderness trying to survive, wondering if you will ever get to use your skills again. Trust me, He won't waste them. Girl, the talents you have are from the Lord. If God has called you to do something, He has already placed the ability in you to do it. So stop fighting it. Don't allow fear to stand between you and the will of God for your life. Ladies, let me really encourage you to be in the Word every day and join my friend Janet Scott for a daily devotional. You'll find it at chocolateandgod.com.
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hymns. They've lasted for a reason. Powerful melodies and superb lyrics that lift our faith. Hymns. Some are modern classics. Others were written centuries ago but are still widely sung today. Hymns for Today. The best from the past given a fresh sound for today's generation. Hymns for Today. Every Sunday morning at 6. So let your faith be strengthened and inspired. Hymns for Today. 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
1: I'm Tom. It is Sanctuary and a very good morning coming up to 11. 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
8: In this update, MSD has apologised to the thousands of people declined special needs grant applications for food over the past 6 years under the reasoning it wasn't an essential need. The Canterbury Regional Commissioner says it's common sense that food is essential, and this was a record-keeping issue. Auckland's mayor says the government fast-track legislation isn't a disaster, but it could be and needs tweaks, citing an approved Orewa development that will have to truck effluent to Whangārei. His council's considering telling developers it won't provide or fund basic services. Meanwhile, a proposed subdivision in a quarry in central Otago's Cromwell has cleared another hurdle. It would add about 1,000 sections in a town homing about 7,000 people. Investigations are advancing into the crash of a home-built helicopter in North Canterbury yesterday evening, killing its pilot. Families have shared the grief and comfort brought by an assisted death, with Ministry of Health data showing 486 people took that route in the year to March. New Zealand Defence and Emergency Service veterans have been deployed to help regions worst hit by Nepal's catastrophic flash flood. That's news.
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7: Sanctuary
8: Sport. In sport, LIV Golf has filed for bankruptcy protection in the United States. Contracted players will likely be free to quit as a result, but may have to chase any unpaid deals through the courts. The move is via what's known as a Chapter 11 petition. This allows a company to reorganise operations while avoiding the initiation of any lawsuits, debt collection, or other attempts to enforce closure. A plan is then often produced to pay off creditors, in this case, golfers. Reducing the penalty count and providing more solidity at set pieces remain focuses for the All Blacks after their review into the third test loss to the Springboks. They've analysed their loss 3 days and an Atlantic Ocean away from a hectic travel schedule from Johannesburg to Washington, D.C. That's sport. I'm Malcolm Jordan.
10: Sanctuary weather. Northland, cloudy periods with scattered showers, some heavy this afternoon and evening. Auckland to Waitomo, including Coromandel, Bay of Plenty and the Central High Country. Morning cloud, then increasing fine spells. Isolated showers developing late morning or afternoon. Taranaki to Wellington, also Gisborne to Wairarapa. Mostly fine, isolated showers about Gisborne and Hawke's Bay, clearing this morning. Marlborough and Nelson, areas of morning cloud, clearing to a fine day. Buller to Fiordland, cloudy periods. It's increasing, isolated showers developing late morning, but rain developing about Fiordland. Rain spreading north to Westland this evening, briefly heavy. Canterbury, Otago and Southland, mainly fine. Rain spreading north through Otago and Southland late afternoon or evening, briefly heavy.
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7: Acts 4 verse 12. 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God has given no other name under heaven by which we must be saved.
0: Sanctuary, New Zealand's worship station.

final hour of our Wednesday morning. It is Sanctuary. I'm Tom. Music from Project of Love coming up. Also, the live recording of John Reddick's latest single, Holding On, Praise God, as well. Before we get to 11:30, it's good to have you with us, as always, on the day's show. This is Madison Watkins.

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It's delicious. I asked him if he could teach me how to make it. So rather than reading a recipe or watching a YouTube video, I spent time with him, standing alongside, watching and learning from him, until I felt confident that if I followed closely what he did, I'd have success. And that's what happened. Sourdough

0: Bread is now a part of our regular diet. A good way to learn is to get alongside others and learn from them. That's what the disciples did with Jesus. They were with him and learnt from him by watching and listening and imitating him. If that was the model that Jesus used, it's a good model for us. I encourage you, get alongside someone you can watch, someone who can speak wisdom into your life and help you to grow in your faith. Mahara ki tō tātou atua e tēnei rā. Remember God today. I'm Alison Shaw.
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John Riddick holding on, praise God, live. I'm Tom. Well, there's still a chance to go in the draw to win a $180 Manor Christian Stores voucher this week as the Bible Society in New Zealand celebrate their 180th birthday. 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

it's Lizzie, and I'd like to invite you to come join me on Afternoon Praise. 2 to 3pm is the Inner Sanctuary. 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

It is Sanctuary. I'm Tom. Until recently, I didn't realise that was a modernised version of an old hymn from the 1800s, 1837, The Solid Rock, although I believe the original title, according to the author, may have been The Immutable Basis of a Sinner's Hope. Now, if you're a fan of hymns, two opportunities to listen into hymns for today on Sunday morning between 6 and 7 with Peter Shaw, but also now Sunday evening between 6 and 7 with Rosemary Jane here on Sanctuary. We'll be right back.

0: Research has shown that when we worship, gamma waves are created in our brain that can help us feel the presence of God. We experience a physical boost as these gamma waves fire in our brains while we worship. Psalm 22 says that God inhabits the praises of his people. And as the sound of praise vibrates through our bodies as we engage in worship, we experience a physical sense of connection and a spiritual peace as those gamma waves kick into life. We increase the blood flow to our frontal lobes, and this causes the activity in the emotional centers of our brain to decrease, and that helps us to be calm and make responses that are unifying and restorative. Worship is good for our health. I'm Kayleen Sobritsky of Dove Ministries. 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

0: It is Sanctuary, just minutes away from the second half of the week with news, weather and sports coming up at 12. Music coming up in just a moment as well from Phil Wickham with Homesick for Heaven.
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6: 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In fact, you may not even believe in God. When you call, you'll simply be talking with someone who believes that prayer could provide an answer to your situation. If you'd like prayer now, call 0800 50 80 80.
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8: In this update, a record-keeping issue is what's being blamed for the Ministry of Social Development telling thousands of Kiwis that food wasn't an essential need. Labor's campaigning on stronger checks and balances to manage the risks of artificial intelligence. The party's proposing establishing an Office of AI to coordinate policy across government and an online safety regulator. Potential impacts on the public is around 10,000 public servants walk off the job at 1 p.m. Union members are striking across MBIE, Internal Affairs, NEMA and the Ministries of Ethnic Communities and Social Development. A North Canterbury High Country farm is up for sale 2 years after its owners set fire to millions of dollars of beehives due to a disease outbreak. Belize Valley property has been listed for sale by receivers appointed by BNZ in July. Families have shared the grief and comfort brought by an assisted death, with Ministry of Health data showing 486 people took that route in the year to March. And the country's 10 mobile speed camera trailers have been vandalised at least 18 times since they were rolled out in September last year. That's news.
9: News brought to you by CBM Christian Blind Mission. Tune in for Miracles Day, September 24.
0: Sanctuary Sport.
8: In sport, an SOS from LIV Golf. They've filed for bankruptcy protection in the United States while they reorganise operations. That avoids the initiation of any lawsuits, debt collection, or other attempts to enforce closure in the interim. A plan is then often produced to pay off creditors, in this case, some of the world's best players. A monumental clash at Arthur Ashe Stadium on Disney+.
10: A comeback that is extra special for Francis Tiafoe.
8: The 11th seed has beaten Alex Mickelson 10-6 in a fifth set tiebreaker to advance to the US Tennis Open semifinals. Tiafoe was down 2 sets to love. That's sport. I'm Malcolm Jordan.
0: Sanctuary weather.
11: Northland, scattered showers, some heavy, clearing tonight, a possible shower tomorrow before evening rain. Auckland to Taihape, including Coromandel and Bay of Plenty, isolated showers developing, easing for a time overnight, then a period of rain later tomorrow. Gisborne to Wairarapa, fine, rain developing in Wairarapa tomorrow afternoon, then elsewhere in the evening. Taranaki to Wellington, fine, a few showers developing tomorrow, turning to rain for a time. Nelson, Marlborough and Canterbury, fine, a period of rain for Canterbury tomorrow morning, then elsewhere from afternoon before becoming fine. Buller to Westland, cloud increasing with a possible shower, rain spreading into Westland this evening, briefly heavy, then farther north tomorrow before becoming fine. Fiordland, Otago and Southland, rain for Fiordland, spreading elsewhere this evening, briefly heavy, followed by showers clearing later tomorrow.
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